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1: Cloudy tonight with a 90% chance of rain, possibly a thunderstorm this evening, then a chance of showers overnight, a low around 39 degrees, winds out of the north around 15 miles per hour. Tomorrow, mostly cloudy and cooler, a high of just 50, with a northwest wind 15 to 20 miles per hour. Tuesday night, becoming clear with a low dropping down to 32, frost possible late Tuesday night into Wednesday morning.
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1: Cloudy tonight with a 90% chance of rain, possibly a thunderstorm this evening, then a chance of showers overnight, a low around 39 degrees, winds out of the north around 15 miles per hour. Tomorrow, mostly cloudy and cooler, a high of just 50, with a northwest wind 15 to 20 miles per hour. Tuesday night, becoming clear with a low dropping down to 32, frost possible late Tuesday night into Wednesday morning.

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2: ABC News, I'm Dave Packer. Key primary races tonight in Kentucky's closely watched House race. Incumbent Thomas Massey throws in the towel.
3: I have called and conceded the race. We've been honorable the whole time, and we're going to stay that way.
2: Conceding defeat to projected winner Ed Gelrin. And in the Georgia Republican Senate primary this hour, with 28% of precincts reporting, Trump-endorsed Mike Collins leads Derek Dooley 41-28%. Alabama, Pennsylvania, Idaho, Oregon also holding primaries today. In New York City, it's believed a heavy truck dislodged the manhole cover, after which a 56-year-old mother and grandmother fell to her death into that hole, stepping out of her parked SUV. The Justice Department today issued an addendum to its sweeping settlement to end President Trump's lawsuit against the IRS that would bar the government from conducting audits of tax returns filed by Trump, his family, and their companies. This is ABC News. A rideshare driver is out of a job after being accused of running an AI scam.
4: After being notified by Lyft of a $75 damage fee for a recent trip his daughter took, Boca Raton resident Bert Gore asked for photo evidence.
5: And the driver, you know, sent us pictures.
4: The photos the Lyft driver allegedly took appear to show a spilled drink in the backseat of a car, but then Gore's daughter noticed something else.
5: She goes, "Dad, that's AI. You could see the Gemini logo on the bottom right-hand side of one of the photos."
4: Gore brought the issue to Lyft, who agreed and blocked the driver from their app. Mike Dubusky, ABC News.
2: The final batch of Schlitz beer will be brewed in Wisconsin this Saturday. The brand is being retired after 177 years. At one time, it was marketed as America's largest brewer. Pabst bought the brand in 1999, but it struggled against competition. Farewell events will take place over the next month. Dave Packer, ABC News.
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16: Cloudy tonight with a 90% chance of rain, possibly a thunderstorm this evening, then a chance of showers overnight, a low around 39 degrees, winds out of the north around 15 miles per hour. Tomorrow, mostly cloudy and cooler, a high of just 50, with a northwest wind 15 to 20 miles per hour. Tuesday night, becoming clear with a low dropping down to 32, frost possible late Tuesday night into Wednesday morning.

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1: Cloudy tonight with a 90% chance of rain, possibly a thunderstorm this evening, then a chance of showers overnight, a low around 39 degrees, winds out of the north around 15 miles per hour. Tomorrow, mostly cloudy and cooler, a high of just 50, with a northwest wind 15 to 20 miles per hour. Tuesday night, becoming clear with a low dropping down to 32, frost possible late Tuesday night into Wednesday morning.
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2: ABC News, I'm Dave Packer. A number of key races tonight in Kentucky. Incumbent Congressman Thomas Massie has conceded the primary race after most reporting districts showed Trump-endorsed challenger Ed Gelran winning. In Georgia, Lieutenant Governor Burt Jones and healthcare billionaire Rick Jackson have advanced to the June 16th Republican runoff for governor. And Trump-endorsed candidate Georgia State Representative Houston Gaines is expected to prevail in the Republican primary for Georgia's 10th congressional district. The Justice Department barring the IRS from investigating past actions of President Trump, his oldest sons, and their companies. This follows the Justice Department's new fund, $1.8 billion in taxpayer money to compensate Trump allies, potentially going to January 6 rioters who attacked police officers. Vice President J.D. Vance defending the program.
3: Let's turn the page on this thing that we did under the last administration where we tried to throw people in prison because they had the wrong politics. Let's throw people in prison who broke the law.
2: This is ABC News. Authorities in San Diego looking for a motive in yesterday's shooting at an Islamic center. Two teenage gunmen are believed to have killed three people and then died from self-inflicted gunshot wounds. ABC's Alex Stone reports.
4: We have learned from sources that they were recording and live streaming this event as well. Law enforcement is reviewing very graphic video that was posted to a Gore website that showed this unfolding live and the end of it happening live as well, where they took their own lives. And so that is a part of this investigation. But it appears that they planned this. They had a lot of hate, and they arrived here at the center yesterday, and they carried this out.
2: A National Transportation Safety Board hearing into the deadly crash of a UPS cargo jet in Louisville, revealing cracks in the plane's engine mount, and found similar flaws were found in other planes, most of which went unreported to the FAA. Dave Packer, ABC News.
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1: Cloudy tonight with a 90% chance of rain, possibly a thunderstorm this evening, then a chance of showers overnight, a low around 39 degrees, winds out of the north around 15 miles per hour. Tomorrow, mostly cloudy and cooler, a high of just 50, with a northwest wind 15 to 20 miles per hour. Tuesday night, becoming clear with a low dropping down to 32, frost possible late Tuesday night into Wednesday morning.

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5: Cloudy tonight with a 90% chance of rain, possibly a thunderstorm this evening, then a chance of showers overnight, a low around 39 degrees, winds out of the north around 15 miles per hour. Tomorrow, mostly cloudy and cooler, a high of just 50, with a northwest wind 15 to 20 miles per hour. Tuesday night, becoming clear with a low dropping down to 32, frost possible late Tuesday night into Wednesday morning.

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1: ABC News, I'm Dave Packer. Six states holding midterm primaries today in Kentucky. Incumbent congressman was unseated by Trump-backed contender Ed Gallarine. Following Senator Bill Cassidy's defeat in Louisiana Saturday, Edward Massey is the latest Republican to be targeted by President Trump, Thomas Massey, to lose their seat in Congress. On the Senate side, ABC News projects that Trump-backed Congressman Andy Barr will win the Republican primary, deciding who will succeed Republican Senator Mitch McConnell. Authorities revealing new details on the deadly attack at an Islamic center in San Diego, describing two teenage gunmen who they say charged into the facility in body armor and multiple weapons, killing three people.
2: We have just learned from sources that a person previously reported the 18-year-old suspect in this case, and police made contact with him. They were reported that he was interested in extremism and mass casualty attacks.
1: ABC's Trevor Alton, San Diego. Farewell to Schlitz beer. Final batch will be brewed in Wisconsin this weekend. This is ABC News. A growing number of Americans are finding that the price of car ownership is falling out of reach, ABC's Sherry Preston reports.
3: More Americans say owning a car is a luxury they just cannot afford. A new study by LendingTree finds nearly 4 in 10 Americans, 39%, are being priced out of car ownership. The problem is the rising cost of cars. New cars average just under $50,000 in the sticker price. Car insurance costs have surged 37% in the past 5 years, and that doesn't even take into account the price of gas.
1: Kraft Heinz Company today unveiling Jell-O Simply. It's a pre-made version of the popular gelatin dessert without artificial sweeteners or colorings. The company says the product is made with fruit juice and at least 25% less sugar than regular Jell-O. Sales of pre-made gelatin and gelatin have fallen 21% over the last 4 years, according to market research company Nielsen IQ. Kraft Heinz says consumers are looking for natural ingredients and less sugar. Dave Packer, ABC News.
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4: Cloudy tonight with a 90% chance of rain, possibly a thunderstorm this evening, then a chance of showers overnight, a low around 39 degrees, winds out of the north around 15 miles per hour. Tomorrow, mostly cloudy and cooler, a high of just 50, with a northwest wind 15 to 20 miles per hour. Tuesday night, becoming clear with a low dropping down to 32, frost possible late Tuesday night into Wednesday morning.
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2: Cloudy tonight with a 90% chance of rain, possibly a thunderstorm this evening, then a chance of showers overnight, a low around 39 degrees, winds out of the north around 15 miles per hour. Tomorrow, mostly cloudy and cooler, a high of just 50, with a northwest wind 15 to 20 miles per hour. Tuesday night, becoming clear with a low dropping down to 32, frost possible late Tuesday night into Wednesday morning.

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1: ABC News, I'm Dave Packer. An unusual order from the Justice Department barring the IRS from investigating President Trump, his sons, and their companies. ABC's Jonathan Curl.
2: In an extraordinary move, the Justice Department declared the IRS is, quote, forever barred and precluded from auditing President Trump, his family, his oldest sons, and their companies, or pursuing any claims for past actions. It's part of the unprecedented settlement after President Trump dropped his $10 billion lawsuit against the IRS.
1: After seven failed votes, the Senate for the first time narrowly advanced an Iran war powers resolution this afternoon. Primaries in six key states in a closely watched Kentucky congressional race. Incumbent Congressman Thomas Massey has conceded to Trump-endorsed challenger Ed Gallrein. Ebola cases in Central Africa soaring in the past 24 hours. An American doctor infected transferred to a U.S. military base in Germany. This is ABC News. What was once America's largest brewer is shutting down.
3: Schlitz is tapping out after 177 years, struggling against IPAs, microbrews, and these days, non-alcoholic beer. In its day, Schlitz was branded as the beer that made Milwaukee famous, with a commercial jingle done by Steely Dan. Rheingold, Schaefer, Stroh's, Olympia, and now Schlitz. Looks like we're out of beer. The final batch will be brewed in Wisconsin on Saturday. Wayne Cabot, ABC News.
1: Severe storms from Texas to Toronto are causing flight cancellations and ground stops at major airports. More than 830 flights have been canceled across the Midwest and East Coast. American Airlines had to halt inbound flights into Dallas after running out of gate space. Delta had to halt inbound flights to LaGuardia for a period as well, Dallas canceling 26% of departing flights. Dave Packer, ABC News.
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10: Cloudy tonight with a 90% chance of rain, possibly a thunderstorm this evening, then a chance of showers overnight, a low around 39 degrees, winds out of the north around 15 miles per hour. Tomorrow, mostly cloudy and cooler, a high of just 50, with a northwest wind 15 to 20 miles per hour. Tuesday night, becoming clear with a low dropping down to 32, frost possible late Tuesday night into Wednesday morning.

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1: Moo.
2: Cloudy tonight with a 90% chance of rain, possibly a thunderstorm this evening, then a chance of showers overnight, a low around 39 degrees, winds out of the north around 15 miles per hour. Tomorrow, mostly cloudy and cooler, a high of just 50, with a northwest wind 15 to 20 miles per hour. Tuesday night, becoming clear with a low dropping down to 32, frost possible late Tuesday night into Wednesday morning.

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1: From ABC News, I'm Dave Packer. A nearly $2 billion fund could be created by the federal government that would compensate anyone who says they were victimized by the Justice Department under President Biden. It's part of a deal that President Trump has offered in exchange for dropping a lawsuit that he's filed. ABC's Pierre Thomas.
2: Trump filed a lawsuit against the IRS in the early days of his second term over the leak of some of his tax returns several years before. And he filed for $275 million in claims against the Justice Department for investigating him. Sources telling us that Trump is looking to drop his suit in exchange for the creation of a $1.7 billion fund to settle claims from anyone who says they were wronged by the Biden DOJ.
1: President Trump back at the White House after days of talks with China's President Xi. He asked as he walked off Marine One how it went.
3: We made great deals. We did great trade deals. We have great relationships. And a lot of things have happened and you'll be hearing about them. But that was a tremendous success. I think it really was a historic moment. Thank you very much.
1: The man believed to be the mastermind behind 20 terror attacks across the globe. Now in custody of the U.S., federal prosecutors are charging Mohammed al-Saldi, an Iraqi national, for carrying out some attacks allegedly in retaliation for the war in Iran.
4: Drop the knife!
5: Prosecutors linked al-Saldi to this stabbing in London that left two Jewish men, including an American citizen, seriously injured. This attempted arson at Bank of New York Mellon in Amsterdam. And this firebombing of a synagogue in North Macedonia.
1: ABC's Aaron Katursky. The search is suspended for the bodies of four divers who died during an underwater cave excursion near the Maldives. Authorities in Italy say that the group of five was attempting to explore caves in at least 160 feet of water below the surface on Thursday. Search teams were called in when the team failed to resurface. The body of another diver has already been recovered. You're listening to ABC News.
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10: Mostly clear overnight with a light wind out of the west-northwest. Temperatures dropping down to about 31 degrees, which means widespread frost overnight and early tomorrow morning. Wednesday should be mostly sunny and warmer with a high of 63 degrees. Winds out of the south at 5 to 10 miles per hour. Wednesday night, partly cloudy, not so cool, a low of 40. Thursday, mostly sunny and warmer once again with a high of 68 degrees.

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4: This is the first thing you'd be doing. 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
5: Mostly clear overnight with a light wind out of the west-northwest. Temperatures dropping down to about 31 degrees, which means widespread frost overnight and early tomorrow morning. Wednesday should be mostly sunny and warmer with a high of 63 degrees. Winds out of the south at 5 to 10 miles per hour. Wednesday night, partly cloudy, not so cool, a low of 40. Thursday, mostly sunny and warmer once again with a high of 68 degrees.

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1: From ABC News, I'm Dave Packer. A nearly $2 billion fund could be created by the federal government that would compensate anyone who says they were victimized by the Justice Department under President Biden. It's part of a deal that President Trump has offered in exchange for dropping a lawsuit that he's filed. ABC's Pierre Thomas.
2: Trump filed a lawsuit against the IRS in the early days of his second term over the leak of some of his tax returns several years before. And he filed for $275 million in claims against the Justice Department for investigating him. Sources telling us that Trump is looking to drop his suit in exchange for the creation of a $1.7 billion fund to settle claims from anyone who says they were wronged by the Biden DOJ.
1: President Trump back at the White House after days of talks with China's President Xi. He asked as he walked off Marine One how it went.
3: We make great deals. We did great trade deals. We have great relationships. And a lot of things have happened and you'll be hearing about them. But that was a tremendous success. I think it really was a historic moment. Thank you very much.
1: The man believed to be the mastermind behind 20 terror attacks across the globe. Now in custody of the U.S., federal prosecutors are charging Mohammed al-Saldi, an Iraqi national, for carrying out some attacks allegedly in retaliation for the war in Iran.
4: Drop the knife!
5: Prosecutors linked al-Saldi to this stabbing in London that left two Jewish men, including an American citizen, seriously injured. This attempted arson at Bank of New York Mellon in Amsterdam. And this firebombing of a synagogue in North Macedonia.
1: ABC's Aaron Katursky. The search is suspended for the bodies of four divers who died during an underwater cave excursion near the Maldives. Authorities in Italy say that the group of five was attempting to explore caves in at least 160 feet of water below the surface on Thursday. Search teams were called in when the team failed to resurface. The body of another diver has already been recovered. 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
13: Mostly clear overnight with a light wind out of the west-northwest. Temperatures dropping down to about 31 degrees, which means widespread frost overnight and early tomorrow morning. Wednesday should be mostly sunny and warmer with a high of 63 degrees. Winds out of the south at 5 to 10 miles per hour. Wednesday night, partly cloudy, not so cool, a low of 40. Thursday, mostly sunny and warmer once again with a high of 68 degrees.

I saw the old man's face. Front page obituary. He was a millionaire. He left his fortune to some guy he barely knew. His kids were mad as hell.

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1: Mostly clear overnight with a light wind out of the west-northwest. Temperatures dropping down to about 31 degrees, which means widespread frost overnight and early tomorrow morning. Wednesday should be mostly sunny and warmer with a high of 63 degrees. Winds out of the south at 5 to 10 miles per hour. Wednesday night, partly cloudy, not so cool, a low of 40. Thursday, mostly sunny and warmer once again with a high of 68 degrees.

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1: From ABC News, I'm Dave Packer. A nearly $2 billion fund could be created by the federal government that would compensate anyone who says they were victimized by the Justice Department under President Biden. It's part of a deal that President Trump has offered in exchange for dropping a lawsuit that he's filed. ABC's Pierre Thomas.
2: Trump filed a lawsuit against the IRS in the early days of his second term over the leak of some of his tax returns several years before. And he filed for $275 million in claims against the Justice Department for investigating him. Sources telling us that Trump is looking to drop his suit in exchange for the creation of a $1.7 billion fund to settle claims from anyone who says they were wronged by the Biden DOJ.
1: President Trump back at the White House after days of talks with China's President Xi. He asked as he walked off Marine One how it went.
3: We made great deals. We did great trade deals. We have great relationships. And a lot of things have happened and you'll be hearing about them. But that was a tremendous success. I think it really was a historic moment. Thank you very much.
1: The man believed to be the mastermind behind 20 terror attacks across the globe. Now in custody of the U.S., federal prosecutors are charging Mohammed al-Saldi, an Iraqi national, for carrying out some attacks allegedly in retaliation for the war in Iran.
4: Drop the knife!
5: Prosecutors linked al-Saldi to this stabbing in London that left two Jewish men, including an American citizen, seriously injured. This attempted arson at Bank of New York Mellon in Amsterdam. And this firebombing of a synagogue in North Macedonia.
1: ABC's Aaron Katursky. The search is suspended for the bodies of four divers who died during an underwater cave excursion near the Maldives. Authorities in Italy say that the group of five was attempting to explore caves in at least 160 feet of water below the surface on Thursday. Search teams were called in when the team failed to resurface. The body of another diver has already been recovered. 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
8: Mostly clear overnight with a light wind out of the west-northwest. Temperatures dropping down to about 31 degrees, which means widespread frost overnight and early tomorrow morning. Wednesday should be mostly sunny and warmer with a high of 63 degrees. Winds out of the south at 5 to 10 miles per hour. Wednesday night, partly cloudy, not so cool, a low of 40. Thursday, mostly sunny and warmer once again, with a high of 68 degrees.

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1: Mostly clear overnight with a light wind out of the west-northwest. Temperatures dropping down to about 31 degrees, which means widespread frost overnight and early tomorrow morning. Wednesday should be mostly sunny and warmer with a high of 63 degrees. Winds out of the south at 5 to 10 miles per hour. Wednesday night, partly cloudy, not so cool, a low of 40. Thursday, mostly sunny and warmer once again with a high of 68 degrees.
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1: From ABC News, I'm Dave Packer. A nearly $2 billion fund could be created by the federal government that would compensate anyone who says they were victimized by the Justice Department under President Biden. It's part of a deal that President Trump has offered in exchange for dropping a lawsuit that he's filed. ABC's Pierre Thomas.
2: Trump filed a lawsuit against the IRS in the early days of his second term over the leak of some of his tax returns several years before. And he filed for $275 million in claims against the Justice Department for investigating him. Sources telling us that Trump is looking to drop his suit in exchange for the creation of a $1.7 billion fund to settle claims from anyone who says they were wronged by the Biden DOJ.
1: President Trump back at the White House after days of talks with China's President Xi. He asked as he walked off Marine One how it went.
3: We made great deals. We did great trade deals. We have great relationships. And a lot of things have happened, and you'll be hearing about them. But that was a tremendous success. I think it really was a historic moment. Thank you very much.
1: The man believed to be the mastermind behind 20 terror attacks across the globe. Now in custody of the U.S., federal prosecutors are charging Mohammed al-Saldi, an Iraqi national, for carrying out some attacks allegedly in retaliation for the war in Iran.
4: Drop the knife!
5: Prosecutors linked al-Saldi to this stabbing in London that left two Jewish men, including an American citizen, seriously injured. This attempted arson at Bank of New York Mellon in Amsterdam. And this firebombing of a synagogue in North Macedonia.
1: ABC's Aaron Katursky. The search is suspended for the bodies of four divers who died during an underwater cave excursion near the Maldives. Authorities in Italy say that the group of five was attempting to explore caves in at least 160 feet of water below the surface on Thursday. Search teams were called in when the team failed to resurface. The body of another diver has already been recovered. You're listening to ABC News.
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9: Mostly clear overnight with a light wind out of the west-northwest. Temperatures dropping down to about 31 degrees, which means widespread frost overnight and early tomorrow morning. Wednesday should be mostly sunny and warmer with a high of 63 degrees. Winds out of the south at 5 to 10 miles per hour. Wednesday night, partly cloudy, not so cool, a low of 40. Thursday, mostly sunny and warmer once again, with a high of 68 degrees.

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1: Mostly clear overnight with a light wind out of the west-northwest. Temperatures dropping down to about 31 degrees, which means widespread frost overnight and early tomorrow morning. Wednesday should be mostly sunny and warmer with a high of 63 degrees. Winds out of the south at 5 to 10 miles per hour. Wednesday night, partly cloudy, not so cool, a low of 40. Thursday, mostly sunny and warmer once again with a high of 68 degrees.
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1: From ABC News, I'm Dave Packer. A nearly $2 billion fund could be created by the federal government that would compensate anyone who says they were victimized by the Justice Department under President Biden. It's part of a deal that President Trump has offered in exchange for dropping a lawsuit that he's filed. ABC's Pierre Thomas.
2: Trump filed a lawsuit against the IRS in the early days of his second term over the leak of some of his tax returns several years before. And he filed for $275 million in claims against the Justice Department for investigating him. Sources telling us that Trump is looking to drop his suit in exchange for the creation of a $1.7 billion fund to settle claims from anyone who says they were wronged by the Biden DOJ.
1: President Trump back at the White House after days of talks with China's President Xi. He asked as he walked off Marine One how it went.
3: We made great deals. We did great trade deals. We have great relationships. And a lot of things have happened and you'll be hearing about them. But that was a tremendous success. I think it really was a historic moment. Thank you very much.
1: The man believed to be the mastermind behind 20 terror attacks across the globe. Now in custody of the U.S., federal prosecutors are charging Mohammed al-Saldi, an Iraqi national, for carrying out some attacks allegedly in retaliation for the war in Iran.
4: Prosecutors linked al-Saldi to this stabbing in London that left two Jewish men, including an American citizen, seriously injured. This attempted arson at Bank of New York Mellon in Amsterdam. And this firebombing of a synagogue in North Macedonia.
1: ABC's Aaron Katursky. The search is suspended for the bodies of four divers who died during an underwater cave excursion near the Maldives. Authorities in Italy say that the group of five was attempting to explore caves in at least 160 feet of water below the surface on Thursday. Search teams were called in when the team failed to resurface. The body of another diver has already been recovered. You're listening to ABC News.
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4: This is the first thing you'd be doing. 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
14: Mostly clear overnight with a light wind out of the west-northwest. Temperatures dropping down to about 31 degrees, which means widespread frost overnight and early tomorrow morning. Wednesday should be mostly sunny and warmer with a high of 63 degrees. Winds out of the south at 5 to 10 miles per hour. Wednesday night, partly cloudy, not so cool, a low of 40. Thursday, mostly sunny and warmer once again with a high of 68 degrees.
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1: Mostly clear overnight with a light wind out of the west-northwest. Temperatures dropping down to about 31 degrees, which means widespread frost overnight and early tomorrow morning. Wednesday should be mostly sunny and warmer with a high of 63 degrees. Winds out of the south at 5 to 10 miles per hour. Wednesday night, partly cloudy, not so cool, a low of 40. Thursday, mostly sunny and warmer once again with a high of 68 degrees.

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1: That was Mama's dream. But I was on my way to anywhere else when I turned 18. 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
1: From ABC News, I'm Dave Packer. A nearly $2 billion fund could be created by the federal government that would compensate anyone who says they were victimized by the Justice Department under President Biden. It's part of a deal that President Trump has offered in exchange for dropping a lawsuit that he's filed. ABC's Pierre Thomas.
2: Trump filed a lawsuit against the IRS in the early days of his second term over the leak of some of his tax returns several years before. And he filed for $275 million in claims against the Justice Department for investigating him. Sources telling us that Trump is looking to drop his suit in exchange for the creation of a $1.7 billion fund to settle claims from anyone who says they were wronged by the Biden DOJ.
1: President Trump back at the White House after days of talks with China's President Xi. He asked as he walked off Marine One how it went.
3: We made great deals. We did great trade deals. We had great relationships. And a lot of things have happened, and you'll be hearing about them. But that was a tremendous success. I think it really was a historic moment. Thank you very much.
1: The man believed to be the mastermind behind 20 terror attacks across the globe. Now in custody of the U.S., federal prosecutors are charging Mohammed al-Saldi, an Iraqi national, for carrying out some attacks allegedly in retaliation for the war in Iran.
4: Drop the knife!
5: Prosecutors linked al-Saldi to this stabbing in London that left two Jewish men, including an American citizen, seriously injured. This attempted arson at Bank of New York Mellon in Amsterdam. And this firebombing of a synagogue in North Macedonia.
1: ABC's Aaron Katursky. The search is suspended for the bodies of four divers who died during an underwater cave excursion near the Maldives. Authorities in Italy say that the group of five was attempting to explore caves in at least 160 feet of water below the surface on Thursday. Search teams were called in when the team failed to resurface. The body of another diver has already been recovered. 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
23: Good morning. The forecast for Wednesday, widespread frost this morning, otherwise mostly sunny and a bit warmer today, a high of 63. Winds out of the south at 5 to 10 miles per hour by this afternoon. Tonight, partly cloudy, a low of 40. Tomorrow, mostly sunny and warmer, a high of 68. Friday, partly sunny with a 40% chance of rain in the afternoon, a high of 64. Another 40% chance of rain Friday night. Continuous

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11: Good morning. The forecast for Wednesday: widespread frost this morning, otherwise mostly sunny and a bit warmer today, a high of 63. Winds out of the south at 5 to 10 miles per hour by this afternoon. Tonight, partly cloudy, a low of 40. Tomorrow, mostly sunny and warmer, a high of 68. Friday, partly sunny with a 40% chance of rain in the afternoon, a high of 64. Another 40% chance of rain Friday night.

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5: Good morning. The forecast for Wednesday, widespread frost this morning, otherwise mostly sunny and a bit warmer today, a high of 63, winds out of the south at 5 to 10 miles per hour by this afternoon. Tonight, partly cloudy, a low of 40. Tomorrow, mostly sunny and warmer, a high of 68. Friday, partly sunny with a 40% chance of rain in the afternoon, a high of 64. Another 40% chance of rain Friday night.
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1: ABC News, I'm Sherry Preston. Primary day in Kentucky, a good one for President Trump. His pick to unseat Republican Congressman Thomas Massie, taking the win. Ed Gallrain speaking last night.
2: My focus is on advancing the president's and the party's agenda to put America first and Kentucky always.
1: Massie at times going against President Trump, voting against last year's huge budget package and pushing for the full release of the Epstein files. Police in San Diego now say the security guard at the largest mosque in the city likely saved a lot of lives, including the lives of all the children inside, when he slowed down the two attackers who opened fire. Amin Abdullah was among the three killed. His daughter is saying this about him.
3: My dad was a role model. He was a best friend. He was the best, absolute best dad in the world. He was my protector.
1: The shooters later died by suicide. The Ebola outbreak in Central Africa now blamed for 139 deaths. This is ABC News.
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6: 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Superstation K106 weather update. Well, we've got widespread frost this morning. Otherwise sunny today, a high of 63. Tonight, mostly clear, a low of 39. Tomorrow, sunny, a high of 68. This morning, frosty, 30 degrees, but a beautiful sunrise. 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

0: Superstation K106, Ella Langley and B. Herr, 10 minutes after 6. This is The Big Show. Beautiful sunrise this morning, peeking through the fog, making its way above the fog. And why are we having the fog? Well, because there's frost everywhere, and it's a cool morning. So the sun doing some early morning melting already, forcing that fog to happen. It is a pretty morning with a clear sky above that. It really is going to be a pretty decent day when it's all said and done. Tomorrow, same, sunny and 68. Friday, same, partly sunny and 65. We do get a chance of showers Friday night into Saturday, but the weekend is going to be, I think, like pretty decent. The showers on Saturday are going to mainly be in the morning, mostly cloudy, then 64 the rest of the day. Sunday, mostly sunny and 77. Memorial Day, Monday, mostly sunny and 85. Tuesday, mostly sunny and 86. So just like that, this Memorial Day holiday weekend coming up with some warm, warm, warm temperatures. Community calendar, sports and weather update happens this morning at 6:30. 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Dustin Lynch and Cody Johnson are next. 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

0: Superstation K106, Jason Aldean. How far does a goodbye go? 6:30 now at the Big Show News Sports and Weather Update, or I should say Community Calendar Sports and Weather Update. 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It's official. The Vikings are going to host the 2028 NFL Draft. And the Twins lose to the Astros last night, 2-1. 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
0: Superstation K106 weather update. Widespread frost this morning. Otherwise sunny today, a high of 63. Tonight, mostly clear, a low of 39. Tomorrow, sunny, a high of 68. Currently, a little foggy with the frost, 30 degrees. 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

0: Superstation K106, 639. This is the big show. Good morning. I'm Corey Tackman. What do you say we take a look at our K106 Country Music Minute? And I've got a story here about Cody Johnson because he won Male Artist of the Year at Sunday's ACM Awards. And after he won that award, he decided it meant he didn't have a shot at the trophy he wanted most. He said, to be honest, when they called it for Male Artist of the Year, I thought, well, that's it. You know, that's the one I got, because I feel like guys like me that have kind of been the underdog in a lot of situations, like that was the thing that I was handed. It was like a consolation prize, which is crazy to think about from a kid from Texas, thinking that the Male Artist of the Year is a consolation prize. It's not. He then went on to say, I've always chased that Entertainer of the Year award. So once I won Male Vocalist of the Year, there was this kind of soberness that hit me like, that's the award you get, you know? And I really had three or four other people picked for many reasons for Entertainer. But as we now know, Cody was wrong, and he was caught completely off guard when they announced his name. He said, I didn't have any emotion. I didn't have any nerves going into Entertainer of the Year. I just thought, I'll stand up out of my seat, I'll clap, and I'll honor whoever that is. And when I heard the C sound on Cody, man, it was surreal. And then he stood up there, and he thanked a fellow artist for all they've done for country music.
1: There's a lot of things I want to say. I feel like I've already thanked everybody that I need to thank in the last speech, but tonight I want to dedicate this to somebody that you guys probably didn't expect me to dedicate this to. There's a man that was up for this award that I've personally watched devote his life to country music. And I was there the night in Australia when his wife gave birth to one of their sons. And I watched the anguish, and I watched the defeat on his face for not being there, because he was across the world playing music in a sold-out arena. And the next night, right after it, I watched him get on stage and absolutely murder the stage and go on stage and play country music and preach the message of country music to a bunch of Australians across the world. So tonight, I want to dedicate my first Entertainer of the Year award to my buddy Luke Combs. I love you, brother.
0: So, I know you're wondering, where does the reigning ACM Entertainer of the Year land on this topic? He says, all I can tell you is that God is good and hard work pays off. If I never win another award musically for the rest of my life, I truly feel that I've accomplished what I've wanted to accomplish. I've done what I wanted to do, but this is just the start. 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

0: Superstation K106, Brantley Gilbert's latest, Good Damn, 649. This is the big show. Cool start to our morning, 30 degrees, but don't worry. It's going to warm up nicely to that high of 63. We'll take a look at our forecast along with news and sports 11 minutes from now, just after 7 o'clock. It is the 20th of May. It's a Wednesday. Good morning. How are you? Lots to celebrate today, including International Red Sneakers Day. I've never had red sneakers in my life. I don't know the meaning behind red sneakers. I'm not even going to look it up. It doesn't matter to me. If you're interested, you know how Google works. The point is when I saw that it was Red Sneakers Day, I was immediately reminded of the red wrestling shoes I had growing up doing elementary wrestling. And I think the reason I remember them so well is because I was such a bad wrestler and was on my back so often. I was looking up and oftentimes I could see my feet above my head. And then you'd count, you'd see the red shoes, but then I could count the little holes in the tiles on the ceiling above me. And I was a bad wrestler. But man, did I have good red shoes, good red wrestling shoes. I love those things. Happy International Red Sneakers Day to all who celebrate. It's 650, Superstation K106.
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0: 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This is the big show, and this is our chance to catch up with Jolene Johanna, State Farm Insurance in Wadena. Jolene, good morning.
10: Good morning. No shorts for you today, I assume.
0: No, not all week, as a matter of fact. I am frustrated by what is happening right now.
10: I know. I had to pull in some plants inside the garage. I hadn't planted them outside yet.
0: Sure.
10: So that was good. But lots of people were covering things up with sheets last night, I'm assuming.
0: They were. It's going to be a beautiful day by all accounts, but it's a chilly start to this beautiful day.
10: I know. What's the weekend supposed to be like? That's what I'm wondering.
0: The weekend's supposed to be warm. Memorial Day, Monday, 85. Tuesday, 86. Sunday, 77. So, yeah, we're whatever this is, it's kicking us into high gear.
10: Well, I'm doing the race at Carlos Creek Winery, where it's called Awake the Grape.
0: Oh, that'll be fun.
10: Where you kind of run, walk through the winery fields. And,
0: yep.
10: Yeah, that'll be fun. But I'd like it a little warmer or cooler than 77. But, yeah. I don't want this either.
0: Sure.
10: So I was gone last week. I had the State Farm National Convention.
0: Okay.
10: And I don't know if you saw, I took a photo with the real live Jake from State Farm.
0: Not a cardboard cutout of Jake from State Farm?
10: No, it was just by fluke that I was able to get in the line and

0: wearing all black. And there was one time one of them got a little upset where about 6 or 7 male agents hovered around Jake, and that made that bodyguard a little nervous.
1: Made
0: what do they
1: nervous,
0: think we're going to do to him? I mean, we're not going to do anything to him, you know?
1: I don't know. He's your mascot. It'd be like Kirby Puckett showing or Kevin Garnett showing up into the locker room of the Minnesota Timberwolves, you know?
0: Right. We're not going to do anything to him, but what I told you off air is I got him laughing. So our picture, he's laughing.
1: Good.
0: And actually, a few people afterwards, he came to the side and said to me, "That was awesome.
1: Yeah.
0: That was real commitment," is what he said to me. And now that makes sense to you because you know what I said.
1: Uh-huh.
0: If somebody wants to know what I said, you have to come in and I will tell you.
1: Sure, that's fair.
0: So, I'm just not going to say it on the air in case somebody says, "I can't believe you said
1: that." Yeah, no,
0: well,
1: not.
0: My friend said to him, "I can't believe she said that to you." And he said, "She sure did."
1: She sure did.
0: So before people have their big plans for Memorial Weekend and summer, talk to us. You know, there's a lot more traveling over the summer.
1: Yeah.
0: So there's going to be a lot more accidents, a lot more gear hits. And we also have bad weather in Minnesota. And we know folks have a lot of options for where they get their insurance from. And State Farm does give some self-service options. They told us at the convention that more and more people want to go online digitally and do things.
1: Sure.
0: They don't necessarily want to talk to an agent. But the good thing about State Farm is you do have an agent that, because sometimes you do need human assistance.
1: Sure.
0: And we would love it if people would select us as their local agent. You know, if you have a question or you need to come in or you need some help with something. We've had some auto rate reductions, and they did declare a dividend to be paid sometime this summer to folks that had State Farm car insurance in 2025. We don't know all the details, but it's coming this summer. And it's the largest dividend of State Farm's history, where they're returning premium money. 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You can drive through Pizza Hut's parking lot, or you can come in the back way off of First Street Northwest. 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Just Google Jolene Johannes or State Farm in Wadena. And I'm also on Facebook. I do have my picture of myself and Jake on my personal Facebook page, but I think I need to put it on my State Farm page today. So, yeah, for sure.
1: Excellent.
0: People can see it. Yeah.
1: Excellent. Well, thanks for the update, and I can't wait to see how many people stop in to see what you actually said to him.
0: Well, you have a great Memorial Weekend, and we'll talk next week.
1: Right on, Jolene. Nice catching up again. We'll talk to you soon. Jolene Johannes, State Farm Insurance in Wadena at 6:59 at the Big Show.
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2: ABC News, I'm Sherry Preston. President Trump's influence too much for a fellow Republican to overcome. On primary day in Kentucky, a longtime congressman losing after crossing President Trump too many times.
3: Thomas Massie voted against Trump's signature One Big Beautiful Bill Act. He voted to curtail Trump's military powers in Venezuela and in Iran. And most notably, and this was the big difference maker, he was the Republican architect behind that legislation compelling the release of the Epstein files.
2: ABC's Jay O'Brien, that led to the president endorsing Massey's challenger, Ed Gallrain. President Trump also making his choice in the Texas Senate Republican primary, endorsing Attorney General Ken Paxton over incumbent John Cornyn. An add-on to the settlement deal to end the president's $10 billion lawsuit against the IRS seems to shield the Trump family from any prosecutions related to IRS audits that are underway. This is ABC News.
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6: 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Let's take a look at Superstation K106 news headlines early on this Wednesday. A free Z-man has been sentenced to 40 years in prison for the December 2025 home invasion murder of 19-year-old Bryson May. 21-year-old Arthur Campbell was sentenced in Becker County District Court. He was convicted on 3 felony counts: second-degree murder, second-degree assault with a dangerous weapon, and soliciting juveniles to commit a felony. Campbell will serve his sentence at the Minnesota Correctional Facility in St. Cloud. A Fergus Falls woman has been sentenced for stabbing someone in August of 2024. Last Friday, 33-year-old Alice Carlson of Fergus Falls was sentenced to 135 days in local custody and 5 years on probation for second-degree assault. Carlson pleaded guilty in March. Her local sentence will be staggered, spending 45 days in jail beginning this month, then another 45 days starting in May of next year, and the final 45 days starting in May of 2028. The Minnesota DNR says investigators have identified the origin of the Flanders Fire near the north shore of Flanders Lake in Crow Wing County. The wildfire began on Saturday and has burned about 1,600 acres. Officials say people of interest have also been identified as the investigation continues. The DNR is now asking residents in the Flanders Lake area, especially along Crow Wing County Road 11, Horseshoe Lake Road, and nearby state land, to check trail cameras, ring doorbells, and other surveillance footage recorded between May 15th and the 17th. Anyone with information is asked to contact Conservation Officer Jordan Anderson at 218-639-0782. And while this spring has felt colder than normal, Minnesota is nowhere near record territory for the coldest May. Assistant State Climatologist Pete Boulay said average temperatures so far this month are about 47.6 degrees, making this only about the 24th coldest May on record, although overnight lows do rank among the 10 coldest starts to the month. Boulay says Alberta clippers have helped keep temperatures down and warns that lake water temperatures remain dangerously cold heading into Memorial Day weekend. Many central Minnesota lakes are still only in the 40s, making swimming conditions unsafe despite warmer air temperatures that may arrive. That's a look at our headlines. I'm Keitel Gilsine for the Superstation, K106.
7: It's It's time to take a look at our sports. The Minnesota Vikings will host the 2028 NFL Draft. The National Football League made it official with an announcement at the owners' meeting yesterday in Orlando. Twins starting and losing pitcher Zebby Matthews gave up a two-run home run in the first inning, and that's all the Houston Astros needed in a 2-1 win over Minnesota last night at Target Field. Matthews ended up working six innings of five-hit, two-run ball and struck out six. Twins first baseman Josh Bell collected three hits and drove home the lone run. That was in the eighth inning. Twins center fielder Byron Buxton had a pair of doubles but left the winning runs on base in the ninth inning to end the game on a pop-up. Shortstop Brooks Lee hit a triple in the loss. The rubber game of the three-game series is today. A noontime pregame of the 12:40 first pitch. 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In other Twins news, Royce Lewis is heading back to the minors. The Twins sent the first overall pick in 2017 down to AAA St. Paul yesterday. They also placed catcher Ryan Jeffers on the 10-day injured list with a hand fracture. The AAA St. Paul Saints opened up their series against the Omaha Storm Chasers with a 5-3 loss at CHS Field yesterday. They'll play again tonight. Minnesota Frost teammates Taylor Heisey of Lake City and Kelly Panic of Plymouth are two of the three finalists for the PWHL Forward of the Year Award. The winner will be announced next month. And the Minnesota Vikings have signed a contract with second-round draft pick Jake Golday. Golday was chosen 51st overall in last month's NFL draft out of Cincinnati. The 22-year-old linebacker took part in rookie minicamp earlier this month. That is a look at our sports.
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7: Superstation K106 weather update. Areas of frost this morning, otherwise sunny today, a high of 63. Tonight, mostly clear, low of 39. Tomorrow, sunny, a high of 68. Currently 30 degrees. 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
10: Technology is getting more complicated. 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And you're like, I don't care, just use it. Nah, I don't accept that password. Pick another one. 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It's because you just saw me type it in.
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0: Superstation K106. Megan Maroney and Beautiful Things at 720. This is the big show. Well, I had to be in the building last night for a little softball. We've got an intern this summer, so showing him the ropes around the building and how we operate things while games are being played. And that was all fine and good, whatever. Nothing really of note there, but it is always funny. It's always the case. If you're a parent, you know this. But, you know, you work all morning, and then you come and you got to do a little work in the evening. That's how this job is set up. And it just doesn't matter. When you get home, you could be home for exactly 0.23 seconds. And your kids are, like, ready for you to be dad because you've been gone all day. So did we or did we not play Frisbee in the sprinkles last evening? We did. Yes, we did. Because you have to. And it was, you know what, honestly, I mean, it was cold, but it was kind of awesome. We avoided some of the neighbor's dog poop bombs in the yard and played a little Frisbee, tossed it around. It was a good time in the cold yesterday. Anyway, shout out, Frisbees. It's 7:21. This is the big show. Community calendar, sports, and weather update happens at 7:30. Ooh, I've got an interesting find in a bag of lettuce. That at about 7:40. And I've got a solution to high gas prices at about 7:50 this morning. Superstation K106.
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0: Superstation K106, Tucker Wetmore, Brunette, George Burge, Ride at 731. This is the big show. Good morning, I'm Corey Tackman. Let's take a look at our K106 community calendar. 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A Memorial Day thank you meal and meat raffle today from 4 until gone at the Wadena Elks. 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And the Twins lost to the Astros yesterday, 2-1. Rubber match this afternoon, noontime pregame, 12:40, first pitch. 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
0: Superstation K106 weather update. Areas of frost this morning. Otherwise sunny today, a high of 63. Tonight, mostly clear, a low of 39. Tomorrow, sunny, a high of 68. Currently, even foggy and misty in spots, 34 degrees. 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

0: 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Here's what else is making some news headlines. You know, stories that maybe aren't making front page of the newspaper or anything like that, but still stories that exist that are silly in one way, shape, or another. You know, for example, you ever been grocery shopping before? You ever needed to buy a bag of lettuce? You ever found a frog alive inside of your bag of lettuce?
1: A video is circulating, appearing to show the discovery of a frog in a sealed lettuce bag. Billy Lapine and Laura Jones join us now from Esperance. So welcome to the program, guys. I saw this and initially thought it was AI or a hoax. Tell us what happened.
2: Honestly, kia ora and good morning, everyone. So much feedback about it being AI. I feel like it's actually wild that we barely know how to use our phones, so I don't think we could put something like that together.
3: Yeah, he was just chilling in the bag. I think he was having a hell of a time, really. But yeah, lucky the bag had a few holes in it and he had plenty of pastures to graze on, so... Yeah, he's enjoying it.
0: If you're wondering about the frog, yeah, it was released at a local dam in Australia. Along with the lettuce, the people feel like, you know what, the frog deserved it. It earned the treat to go along with it. That's a wild story. Wild animal stories are always the weirdest out of Australia, aren't they? 7:41, this is The Big Show. Ty Myers coming up. 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

0: station, K106, Ty Myers, Ends of the Earth. It's 7:51 now at the Big Show, which means we're closing in on a news, sports, and weather update. 9 minutes from now, happening just after 8 o'clock. Everyone is looking for relief from the high cost of gasoline. But the solution is right there in front of you, in traffic, slowing everyone down. It's time to spread the word about the low cost of the lowest form of public transportation.
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2: Good morning. Let's take another look at Superstation K106 News. A New York Mills man has been sentenced for threats of violence. On Monday, 34-year-old Cody Steinbach was sentenced to 3 years of supervised probation. Prosecutors say that on January 27, 2025, the victim, who had broken up with Steinbach the day before, had reached out to retrieve her belongings from his home. Steinbach let her in, but then began to push her and told her to leave before leaving the garage and returning with a handgun. The victim told deputies that Steinbach fired off a round before pointing the gun at her chest. Steinbach was originally charged with second-degree assault, which was dismissed as part of a plea agreement. He pleaded guilty to threats of violence in March. The driver in a deadly three-vehicle crash north of Detroit Lakes is scheduled to be sentenced today. According to the Minnesota State Patrol, 33-year-old Cole Carlson of Detroit Lakes and his passenger, 60-year-old Stacy Nelson of Hawley, were killed in the crash on Highway 59 last October. The State Patrol said that Carlson's Toyota and a Ford were both headed north on Highway 59 when they collided with a southbound vehicle. The Ford's driver, 59-year-old Yvette Fox of Bagley, was not hurt but was charged with misdemeanor careless driving. 84-year-old man and 82-year-old woman in the third vehicle suffered minor injuries. The Minnesota House of Representatives will look a lot different next year. 26 members are leaving the House following this legislative session. 10 representatives are retiring, 7 are running for the Minnesota Senate, and 9 are seeking election for other offices. Republican Speaker Lisa Damuth is running for governor. The changeover could break the record for turnover of 38.8% in the Minnesota House back in 1974. And Minnesota beef producers have narrowly rejected a proposed increase to the state's beef checkoff. In a statewide referendum, 380 ballots opposed the measure, while 377 supported it. The proposal would have added a refundable 50-cent increase, but the fee will now remain at $1 per head at the time of sale. That's a look at our news headlines. I'm Kyle Gilsine for Superstation K106.
3: It's time to take a look at our sports. The Minnesota Vikings will host the 2028 NFL Draft. The National Football League made it official with an announcement at the owners' meeting yesterday in Orlando. Twins starting and losing pitcher Zevi Matthews gave up a two-run home run in the first inning, and that's all the Houston Astros needed in a 2-1 win over Minnesota last night at Target Field. Matthews ended up working six innings of five-hit, two-run ball and struck out six. Twins first baseman Josh Bell collected three hits and drove home the long run. That was in the eighth inning. Twins center fielder Byron Buxton had a pair of doubles but left the winning runs on base in the ninth inning to end the game on a pop-up. Shortstop Brooks Lee hit a triple in the loss. The rubber game of the three-game series is today. A noontime pregame with a 12:40 first pitch. 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In other Twins news, Royce Lewis is heading back to the minors. The Twins sent the first overall pick in 2017 down to AAA St. Paul yesterday. They also placed catcher Ryan Jeffers on the 10-day injured list with a hand fracture. The AAA St. Paul Saints opened up their series against the Omaha Storm Chasers with a 5-3 loss at CHS Field yesterday. They'll play again tonight. Minnesota Frost teammates Taylor Heisey of Lake City and Kelly Panic of Plymouth are two of the three finalists for the PWHL Forward of the Year Award. The winner will be announced next month. And the Minnesota Vikings have signed a contract with second-round draft pick Jake Golday. Well, they were chosen 51st overall in last month's NFL draft out of Cincinnati. The 22-year-old linebacker took part in rookie minicamp earlier this month. That is a look at our sports.
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3: Superstation K106 weather update. Sunny today, a high of 63. Tonight, mostly clear, a low of 39. Tomorrow, sunny, a high of 68. Currently, 39 degrees. 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

0: 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Time to check things out with J&L Nutritional in the backyard in Perham. Hey, Taylor, what's happening this morning?
1: Hey, good morning. It's a nice day. I mean, I know it sounds like we did get that frost, but it looks like things are going to start warming up here, so we're excited for another Wednesday here at the backyard.
0: Excited for another Wednesday, of course. It sounds like the big thing right now is it was a few weeks ago, maybe a month or so also, but you announced a new groomer, and it sounds like it's been busy.
1: Yeah, it has. We're very, very excited to let everyone know, yes, we did hire a fourth professional groomer here at the backyard. So we already had three fantastic groomers. We were lucky enough to add a fourth who's grooming Monday through Friday. So, you know, it really allows us, as we get into the busy season, to make some more appointments for those who couldn't get in or maybe called in and we were really backed up a ways. Now we have a lot more availability. And so if you have a dog or a cat that need to get groomed, either nail trim, a full shave, or maybe just need them to get groomed, a good bath and brush out, we have more availability now. And yeah, we're excited to let everyone know that the backyard has four pet groomers on staff Monday through Friday.
0: What else do we need to know on a lovely Wednesday morning?
1: So a couple things. Of course, it is the wheel. For those who don't know, we do Wheelie Wednesday here at the backyard. Come in, spin the wheel, and you may just win something. And then, of course, today we're still doing our May long sale. It's probably our best sale of the year for a lot of different prices. And if you're looking to get any of these really, really well-priced discounted items, we're looking at Nutrisource dog food. We're looking at Dinnertime Cat, even Country Vet Naturals dog food, Diamond Naturals. It gets into even food plots, fertilizers, grass seed, bird seed, cat furniture. I mean, check out our website, check out our Facebook. 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
0: Awesome stuff as always, Taylor, and I know it's a busy time of year with spring now, maybe, hopefully, fingers crossed upon us. If somebody needs more information, they want to come see you, they want to find out more, how can we do just that?
1: Yeah, absolutely. You know, a couple things, too, just I'll mention as I put out that information. Pheasant starter. We had some people coming in for pheasant starter. We have a 28% pheasant starter now back in stock. So come get your pheasant starter. And of course, any kind of seed, grass seed, fertilizer, food plots, think the backyard here. We are located at 105 9th Avenue Northeast in Perm in the Industrial Park. 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
0: Enjoy the day. Enjoy the holiday weekend, Taylor. 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
1: You bet. Thank you.
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0: It's Crazy Town with Jason Aldean, Superstation K106 819. This is the big show. And that's Jennifer Gilson of Jennifer Gilson's Farmers Insurance Agency, the one, the only Holy Buckets. How are you, Jen?
1: Good morning. I was just thinking to myself this morning that the present Jen was really happy with past Jen this morning.
0: Oh, okay. What happened?
1: Well, last night I covered all my plants thinking, well, if it does frost, I guess I'll get ahead of it.
0: Yep.
1: And this morning I woke up and it did frost.
0: Yes.
1: So I was really happy with my past self that I covered everything.
0: Good for you. I mean, and now, like, holy smokes, now it's supposed to get warm here pretty quick. Now you got to attach the hose and start watering things.
1: Right. 0 to 100. We're in the 80s and we're going to be there like every day. So thank the Lord we made it.
0: we made it indeed. What do you got going on today, Jen?
1: Yeah, today I'm over in our Purim office. I've got a potential new customer coming in this morning. We're going to look at auto and home insurance for her. A couple weeks ago, we wrote up her mom and her aunt, so they made her come in and talk to me. So hopefully we'll be able to save her some money too. So I'll be in Purim today doing that this morning, and then I've got a couple things I'm finishing up for the rest of the week. So yeah,
0: that peer pressure is a heck of a marketing tool, isn't it?
1: That peer pressure, yeah. That I always say is my favorite way to get a referral is from like a happy customer, because then it means I did my job right.
0: Sure, of course.
1: So that's always a huge compliment to us. So if you're happy with us, refer your friends, refer your family. We'll take care of them just as well as we did for you.
0: And if you don't have anybody to refer you, take this as your referral notice. 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
0: As always, it's nice catching up. We'll talk to you again tomorrow morning. Thanks, Jen.
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0: Superstation K106, Corey Kent, Co Wetzel, and Rocky Mountain Low, 8:31 at the Big Show. Nicole Strasek with the Wadena Pioneer Journal is here. She'll be joining in just a moment, but she said it's okay. I can run through these things first. 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Run a 4.167-mile loop every hour on the hour until there's only one runner left. How cool is that? NFL announced that the Vikings will host the 2028 NFL Draft, and the Twins lost to the Astros yesterday, 2-1. They'll play their rubber match today, 12 o'clock pregame, 12:40 first pitch. 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
0: Superstation K106 weather update. Sunny today, a high of 63. Tonight, mostly clear, a low of 39. Tomorrow, sunny, a high of 68. Currently 43 degrees. It's 8:32 at the Big Show. Nicole Strasek with the Wadena Pioneer Journal is here every Wednesday at this time, and that includes today. How are you?
2: Good morning. I'm good. How are you?
0: Do you want to run a 4.167-mile loop every hour on the hour until you can't?
2: Let me think about that.
0: How crazy is that?
2: A hard no.
0: I really like that.
2: Yeah, that sounds pretty cool, actually, for those who really love to run. I think they just need to come here and go up the stairs a couple times and they'll be...
0: That is an option.
2: They'll be done.
0: I like this. It's the Wadena Run Club.
2: Yeah.
0: And it's called Agony of Defeat. And it's spelled D-E-F-E-E-T.
2: Oh, funny.
0: Because, like, you know, how can you handle
2: how
0: that?
2: How can you not?
0: The Black's Grove Backyard Ultra. Here's the thing that I want to know.
2: Okay.
0: Is like, sure, I could sign up to do it, but it might take me the hour to run 4+ miles.
2: Yes.
0: You know what I mean?
2: Yeah.
0: So it's one of those, like I've been slow my entire life. And like in sports and in other things.
2: Okay.
0: Here's the thing about being slow is the fast runners get done sooner.
2: Yes.
0: And then they get a longer break.
2: They do.
0: Coaches don't want to give the last, they can't give the last runner the, you know what I mean?
2: Yeah.
0: So now not only are you slow, but you're out of breath, and then coaches or whoever are like, do it again.
2: Do
0: and
2: it
0: like,
2: again.
0: I just got here. What are we doing? So now the fast runners are like, yeah, I'm caught up.
2: Yeah.
0: I got my breath. I'd love to run it again.
2: Let's do it again.
0: Like, I need a half hour.
2: I need at least.
0: I gave them a half an hour.
2: I mean, more power to the people that want to do that. I think it's fantastic. It also sounds pretty fun. I don't think I would be the last man standing, though. I think I would be the last.
0: I'd be the first man dead.
2: Yeah, exactly. Like, I'd be the first man down is what I would be.
0: Black's Grove is awesome.
2: It is beautiful out there. So, that sounds pretty cool.
0: So, what's happening?
2: Yes. Well, what do you want to talk about first? Do you want to talk about some D&D?
0: Yeah, let's talk a little D&D.
2: All right.
0: Our downstairs neighbors, right?
2: Yes, your downstairs neighbors. Just for now.
0: Oh,
2: they're
0: okay.
2: They're going to be moving. So, I guess we should back up.
0: Sure.
2: Black Magic Cards. It's a new business that opened up here in town.
0: Yep.
2: So I've
0: seen them open in evenings.
2: Yes.
0: When I've come, I'd like to get ready for games.
2: Yes.
0: They have the door wide open. One day they were in there and they had pizza all out on the day. They were chowing on some pizza and waiting for people to walk in. It was cool.
2: Yes, yes. So Black Magic Cards, new business that just opened here in Wadena. It's Isaiah Black and Elias Downer. And they have been basically lifelong friends since the sixth grade. They went to school in Sabika together.
0: Nice.
2: And they have decided to open their own business. And it's a it's Dungeons and Dragons, it's Magic the Gathering, Warhammer. I mean, I learned so much about these things that I just did not. I mean, I knew a little bit about Dungeons and Dragons because, of course, I'm a child of the 80s. So, you know, I'm well aware of all that. But I just could not get over how excited and how fun they seemed that they just had this really cool idea and they just made it happen. So
0: very cool.
2: Check that out if you want to, you know, immerse yourself in a fantasy world and
0: sure.
2: just meet some new people, go hang out. I think one of the coolest things I learned is there's a game called Warhammer.
0: Okay.
2: I don't know if you're aware of this.
0: I don't know Warhammer.
2: Okay, so Warhammer, I mean, I don't know, of course, everything about it, but I know that you collect little creatures. You get to paint your little creatures.
0: Okay.
2: And then you get to destroy enemies with your little creatures.
0: That rules.
2: Right?
0: Yeah.
2: Like, how could that not be cool?
0: Who doesn't... I mean, I want to destroy my enemies.
2: Right? And plus the name, Warhammer.
0: Yeah, it's a great name.
2: It's a pretty great name.
0: Yeah.
2: So, and then, of course, Dungeons & Dragons. They're going to be hosting their very first Dungeon & Dragon night May 31st. And they'll be in their new location in Jefferson Square Mall. So downstairs in the basement at Grimmins next to this and that.
0: Cool.
2: And so they have just a ton of really cool things that they're working on and a lot of really fun things that they have planned. So they have a lot of other nights. And then, like I said, they really immerse themselves in this realm, I guess is a good way to say it, right? They have a realm.
0: Mm-hmm.
2: You know, and apparently Magic the Gathering is really, really, really popular. And some of the cards are worth like thousands and thousands of dollars. And the other cool thing that I learned is that anybody can, it doesn't matter what deck of cards you have with the Magic the Gathering, you can kick anybody's butt.
0: Sure.
2: It's all about skill and it's all about luck.
0: Yeah, nice.
2: So I thought that was really cool. You can cast some spells and kill some enemies in the process.
0: I've never played.
2: Yep.
0: I don't play. I've got some friends who, I mean, they just love it.
2: Yeah.
0: They just love it. So that's awesome.
2: Yeah.
0: So that's new. They're right downstairs right now, and you said they're moving to Jefferson Square.
2: Yes. They'll be downstairs for a few more days, and then on the 23rd, they're going to be moving to their new location into the basement of Jefferson Square Mall.
0: Right on.
2: So support those guys. Like I said, they also offer, like, if you're under 16, they'll give you free bulk cards once a month.
0: Oh, no kidding.
2: Yeah. So, I mean, have so much stuff. Go check out their Facebook page. It's Black Magic Cards, spelled BLACKMAGIKARDS.
0: Right on. Okay, what else? That's the first thing.
2: That was the
0: first
2: thing.
0: You gave me an option. Now it's your turn. Where are we
2: going? Well, I think we're going to talk about new cameras going inside the holding cells of the jail.
0: Okay.
2: Because Tim Stroying, at the county board meeting last week, Tim Stroying, our jail administrator, presented a proposal to the county board asking to use opioid funds to purchase two camera sensors. It's the Reassurance Solutions. It's a mouthful.
0: Tough, yeah.
2: It is tough. So the sensors will go inside these holding cells. They only actually have two holding cells here at the county jail.
0: Okay.
2: And they will monitor inmates' heart rate and their breathing and some of their other vital signs. And it remotely tells the jail staff and dispatchers and jailers that, you know, something might not be right. So one of the things that I thought was really interesting is, so they have to do checks. You know, they check on inmates, you know, and we have a lot of stuff going on right now with mental health and substance use.
0: Yeah.
2: And so when somebody comes into the jail, if they're undergoing, you know, some sort of medical condition or they are going through withdrawals, you know, Tim said at the meeting, it was really profound for me, at least, was, you know, we can check on them at 9:30 and at 9:32 things could go awry. And
0: sure.
2: So opioid funds is, you know, it's not coming out of our taxpayer dollars. It's actually in July 2021, the Minnesota Attorney General joined this huge lawsuit against pharmaceutical companies and opioid distributors. And that brought millions of dollars back to whoever was in part of it. But Minnesota, of course, is part of that. And so those funds are still available. And so if you go to the Wadena County's website, go to the public health, if you are a nonprofit or a private individual organization who wants to try to help combat substance abuse and has some ideas, there's actually money out there for people to do that.
0: Right
2: so
0: on.
2: Check
0: okay.
2: that out. And again, I just think it's just one more way that the the county is working to try to keep everybody safe
0: and
2: to stay on top of everything with the funds that we have. So that was really cool.
0: So what you said, you said cameras, but then you said they're sensors. Is it something that they wear, or is it, it is a camera that monitors?
2: Yeah, so there's actually this Reassurance Solutions offers two different types. They have the wearable monitors, and then they also have just regular cameras like that yeah. sense all of the things.
0: Sure.
2: And so the ones that the county are getting are just the cameras that'll go into the holding cell.
0: Oh, that's cool.
2: Yeah, so, and then that talks immediately to the staff. So like if somebody, is struggling with
0: like detoxing or whatever.
2: Their suicide issues going on, if people are struggling with those sort of demons, I guess is a good way to put it.
0: Right.
2: The county can make sure that they are on top of that.
0: So, right on.
2: Yeah. Yeah, cool. Definitely.
0: I think
2: it's a good use of our opioid funds.
0: Totally.
2: For sure. Yeah.
0: All right. It's a big one.
2: What's next? Yeah, it is a big one.
0: Well, you skipped right in here, like, where we got stuff today.
2: We got stuff today. I mean, I've been busy out and about. But I guess speaking of the county, there is a new emergency notification system. So check that out if you didn't see that press release that came out.
0: Okay.
2: It's replacing Code Red. So go and sign up. So if there is some sort of emergency, of course, it's mostly like weather or any other public safety announcements, you can get notified right away. So check that out as well. And then probably I'll just end on Monday's Memorial Day.
0: Yes.
2: And I have a really cool story that's going to be coming out next week. I got a chance to visit with some veterans here in the community.
0: Cool.
2: And so they're having their Memorial Day program that's on Monday, 9 a.m. at the Veterans Park. And I highly recommend everybody coming out to just support our veterans, for those who've served, those we've lost.
0: Right.
2: And it's a really, really, really profound time. So I'm excited be there. Yeah. And so I'm excited to share my other story next week.
0: Good.
2: Yeah.
0: So I'm looking at your notebook here.
2: Yeah.
0: How many of those a year do you think you go through?
2: Oh.
0: Like, are you like through a notebook a month?
2: No.
0: Maybe not quite that often?
2: Not quite that often, but probably every couple months I have to get a new one. But I keep them all.
0: Sure.
2: Yeah. Yeah, yeah. I've had so many notebooks at home that I've I just drag them everywhere with me. But yeah, I probably go through quite a few.
0: Because you're almost done here, it
2: looks
0: like.
2: I'm almost done with this one. Yes. It's getting pretty full.
0: Is that the first one? Did you make it almost a half a year with one?
2: No. So I am so bad with my things.
0: You lose them too,
2: I
0: don't
2: lose
0: you?
2: Them all the time. So that's why I'm like, I'm not sure how many I actually go through, because when I lose them, I just pick up a new one. I carry them around. I have a couple that I try to keep on me all the time because they are just my everything. Like, I put everything in these notebooks. And you never know when you're going to need that information,
0: sure.
2: So I keep it. I definitely am a little scattered and all over the place, and sometimes... Well, and I lose my pens all the time, so that drives me crazy, too. Lose my notebooks, and I lose my pens.
0: Yeah, yeah. For a journalist, those are two...
2: I know.
0: Might need those.
2: I digress.
0: All right. Well, if somebody wants...
2: hook me up with a new notebook?
0: Paper,
2: yeah.
0: Oh. Or hook you up with a new notebook?
2: Yeah, then you hook me up. I'm like, go buy the paper, and
0: what
2: you're like, give me a notebook.
0: Yeah, yeah.
2: That's
0: its own mid full page ad.
2: Exactly.
0: In the middle of paper.
2: Exactly.
0: I need notebooks.
2: Yes, I need notebooks, please. And cool pens.
0: Yeah.
2: I'm a pen connoisseur. Yes, so the paper comes out later today, of course. They'll be in gas stations, convenience stores, grocery stores, in your mailbox tomorrow. And if anyone has any news stories or tips that they want to share with me, please reach out 218-631-2561 or just go to the website at www.wadinapj.com, and all my information is out there.
0: Good to see you.
2: Good to see you too.
0: Have a nice holiday weekend, huh?
2: Thank you. You too.
0: Nicole Strasek with the Wadena Pioneer Journal every Wednesday at this time. 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
3: 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Paul Rudd was on Friends Keep Secrets, that's the podcast, and he revealed he was arrested twice as a teenager.
17: I was in a car, I was riding shotgun, and my friend Mike was driving, and we had water guns. There was a car next to us, our friends. They had them too. We were just having water gun.
18: Rascals.
17: We were just being rascals. And we were shooting at each other, and a cop pulled us over.
19: Thinking they were real guns?
17: Well, I don't know. This cop, it was super psycho. Anyway, he pulled us over. Our friends kept going. So Mike pulls over and has a gun trained on us.
18: Oh my God.
17: And he comes walking around the side, and he says, all right, boy. Slowly, real slowly, hand over that water gun, and you better pray it's a water gun. Like, and I have, he has a gun on me. I'm like 16. And so we both had him. And anyway, I had to gave him the gun, and Mike gave him his gun. He wrote both of us up, and he gave Mike a ticket for reckless driving, And he gave me an accomplice to reckless driving.
3: 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That's a crazy story. 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

0: morning. The news this hour is brought to us by Community First Bank in Monaga and Sabikam. The Douglas County Sheriff's Office says crews responded last night to a house fire in Holm City Township near Alexandria. When responding, authorities found flames coming from inside the residence. Multiple fire departments were called to the scene. Authorities say no injuries were reported, but the fire caused severe damage to the home owned by 52-year-old Ryan McLearly of Farwell. Due to the extent of damage, the Minnesota State Fire Marshal's Office is assisting with the investigation. The Stearns County Sheriff's Office said multiple children suffered minor injuries in a school bus crash Monday afternoon near Richmond. Authorities say about 30 students were on board, and most of those injured suffered cuts from broken glass. Authorities say the bus went into a ditch near a curve and struck a tree just before 3:30 Monday afternoon. The bus sustained heavy damage to the front and passenger side. The cause of the crash remains under investigation. The Crow Wing County Board of Commissioners is hosting an emergency meeting at 9 o'clock this morning in response to the Flanders fire. Officials are expected to pass a resolution renewing a declaration of local emergency and local disaster related to the wildfire. The board will receive updates from the Crow Wing County Sheriff's Office, Public Health, and the Red Cross, along with Engineering and Highways and Environmental Services. The Flanders fire is 60% contained, and evacuations were lifted yesterday afternoon. And with Memorial Day weekend coming up, the Minnesota State Veterans Cemetery in Duluth has received a top national honor from the U.S. Department of Veteran Affairs. The Operational Excellence Award recognizes the facility for earning a perfect score on all inspection standards across consecutive reviews. It is the first veteran cemetery in the nation to do so. The rigorous review evaluates everything from operations and maintenance to care for headstones and the grounds. Officials say the award reflects the team's dedication to honoring veterans and their families. In fiscal year 2025, the cemetery laid 228 veterans and dependents to rest. That's a look at our news headlines. I'm Kyle Gilsen for Superstation K106. The news this hour brought to us by Community First Bank in Monaga and Sabika.
1: It's time to take a look at our sports. The Minnesota Vikings will host the 2028 NFL Draft. The National Football League made it official with an announcement at the owners' meeting yesterday in Orlando. Twins starting and losing pitcher Zebby Matthews gave up a two-run home run in the first inning, and that's all the Houston Astros needed in a 2-1 win over Minnesota last night at Target Field. Matthews ended up working six innings of five-hit, two-run ball and struck out six. Twins first baseman Josh Bell collected three hits and drove home the lone run. That was in the eighth inning. Twins center fielder Byron Buxton had a pair of doubles but left the winning runs on base in the ninth inning to end the game on a pop-up. Shortstop Brooks Lee hit a triple in the loss. The rubber game of the three-game series is today, a noontime pregame with a 12:40 first pitch. 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In other Twins news, Royce Lewis is heading back to the minors. The Twins sent the first overall pick in 2017 down to AAA St. Paul yesterday. They also placed catcher Ryan Jeffers on the 10-day injured list with a hand fracture. AAA St. Paul Saints opened up their series against the Omaha Storm Chasers with a 5-3 loss at CHS Field yesterday. They'll play again tonight. Minnesota Frost teammates Taylor Heisey of Lake City and Kelly Panic of Plymouth are two of the three finalists for the PWHL Forward of the Year Award. The winner will be announced next month. And the Minnesota Vikings have signed a contract with second-round draft pick Jake Golday. Golday was chosen 51st overall in last month's NFL draft out of Cincinnati. The 22-year-old linebacker took part in rookie minicamp earlier this month. That is a look at our sports. 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Superstation K106 weather update. Sunny today, a high of 64. Tonight, mostly clear, a low of 38. Tomorrow, sunny, a high of 68. Currently 46 degrees. 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

0: Josh Ross. Kate, how you look? 13 minutes after 9, this is The Big Show. Coming up at 9:40 this morning, 25 minutes from now, well, it's our classic country triple play. We're excited to welcome back Four Boys Motorsports into the fray of the CC3P. And it's Wednesday, so we go the alliteration route on a Wednesday. I wonder who that could be. It's not like we've made a living on that over the years, on this artist. Find out who our featured artist is in the Classic Country Triple Play happening at 9:40 this morning. 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
9: Congratulations and good luck to the graduating class of 2026 from Danlure. 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

K106, All My Exes with Lauren Elena featuring Chase Matthew. 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

0: sunny today, a high of 63. Tonight, mostly clear, a low of 39. Tomorrow, sunny, a high of 68. Tomorrow night, partly cloudy, a low of 42. Friday, partly sunny, a high of 65. Friday night, a 60% chance of showers, mostly cloudy, a low of 44. Saturday, a 40% chance of showers, mostly cloudy, a high of 64. Saturday night, mostly cloudy, a low of 45. Sunday, mostly sunny, a high of 77. Sunday night, mostly clear, a low of 51.
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0: Should be a lovely, lovely day today. 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John Party is 41 years old today. Happy birthday, John. 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
6: Your old buddy Monty James in the air chair at Hot Barn Report, rural headquarters deep in an underground bunker, parts unknown. 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
7: Gee, the whole world is out to get me today.
6: Hey, we saw a record-setting day at the fat cattle, live cattle, fed cattle sale at South Dakota's Stockman's Livestock. What's more, feeder cattle prices are near all-time highs, what with the smallest inventory since the early 1950s. Here's how it went down at the CME in Chicago.
7: Yeah.
6: June fats, 117 green at 254.55. August fed cattle dime up at 247.25. Not too shabby. Remember, CME numbers are based on finished steers and heifers weighing over the 1,000-pound mark. Well, check this out. The aforementioned Stockmans of Yankton had a load of 1,575-pound steers out of Scotland. South Dakota, not the country. Talk about shrinkage. Oh, where was I? Oh, yes. Go for 272.50. Wrap your mind around that. On the feeder cattle side of the screen, May feeders have risen 77 cents at 369.57. Augie Doggies boomed 480 at 363.65. September contracts also up 480, hitting 357.65. Colorado's Loba Livestock had 705-pound heifers boom at 426. South Dakota's Faith Livestock watched 40 head of heifer pairs sell to the highest bidder for $5,800. Big back-to-grass sales forthcoming this week at a reporting barn. See video details at Hot Barn Report on Facebook. Monty James for America's Hot Barn reported that thick in National Beef Month, saying keep eating that beef raised in the good old U.S. of A. How's about a big old ribeye tonight?
7: Where's the beef?
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12: Hello? Hello, this is Kayla from the Wadena and Hubbard County Farm Service Agency with today's posted county prices and FSA news for Wednesday, May 20th. Corn, $4.35, barley, $3.70, oats, $2.94, soybeans, $11.32, hard red spring wheat, Wadena County, $5.67, Hubbard County, $5.64, and the weekly LDP payment rates for ungraded wool, $0.31, and unshorn pelts, $2.12.8. In today's spotlight, enrollment for Grassland Conservation Reserve Program. Agricultural producers and private landowners can now enroll in the Grassland Conservation Reserve Program that started on May 4th and is running through May 29th. USDA Farm Service Agency administers Grassland CRP, a voluntary working lands conservation program that enables participants to conserve grasslands while also continuing most grazing and haying practices. Grassland CRP emphasizes support for grazing operations, plant and animal biodiversity, and grasslands and land with shrubs and forbs under the greatest threat of conversion. CRP is USDA's flagship conservation program, providing financial and technical support to agricultural producers and landowners who place unproductive or marginal cropland under contract for 10 to 15 years and who agree to voluntarily convert the land to beneficial vegetative cover to improve water quality, prevent soil erosion, and support wildlife habitat. Currently, more than 26.2 million acres are enrolled in CRP, with nearly 10.3 million acres in grassland CRP. Due to the 27 million acre statutory cap, only 1.9 million acres are available for all CRP enrollments this fiscal year. Producers and landowners that are interested in participating in CRP should contact their local FSA county office before the May 29th deadline. For more information on Grassland CRP or for questions pertaining to any Farm Service Agency loans or programs, please contact your local FSA office. For Wadena and Hubbard County producers, you can give us a call at 218-631-2876, extension 2. Thanks and have a great day.
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It's Luke Combs on the Superstation, K106. Hey there, it's Zeke hanging out till 2 o'clock this afternoon. Happy Wednesday, y'all. Hope the Lord's treating you well. Sunny skies and a high near 63 today. Should be warm the rest of the week. Some rain in the forecast, but Memorial Day looking very, very, very great. A high of 81 and sunny skies, Memorial Day Monday. We'll take a full look at that Superstation weather forecast between now and then coming up in a bit here. Let's get some tunes rolling. The Judds coming up. Ella Langley, Miranda Lambert after Kenny Chesney. It's the Superstation, K106.

0: It's the Superstation, K106 at Zeke, hanging out today. Found a new little biohack floating around online, and it involves coffee and grapefruit juice. It's time for a valuable life lesson.
1: Well, you get a valuable life lesson.
2: I don't want a valuable life lesson.
3: I just want an ice cream.
0: Would you try this? The idea is you drink your coffee and then chase it with grapefruit juice, and somehow, scientifically, the caffeine will stay in your system longer. Here's the science behind it. Grapefruits contain compounds that can interfere with certain enzymes in your body that help break down substances, including caffeine. So, in theory, it could slow down how fast caffeine gets metabolized. But before everyone starts ordering that espresso with a side of grapefruit, experts say the actual effect is probably pretty small. Some studies even found almost no noticeable difference at all. So this may be one of those internet health hacks where people are acting like they discovered a new secret superpower when all they're really doing is adding some vitamin C to their breakfast. Grapefruit already has a reputation for messing with medications. So if you're the kind of person taking prescriptions and also experimenting with caffeine optimization, maybe talk to an actual doctor, and no, that does not include your AI chatbot. Most people don't need a grapefruit chaser. We already know the real caffeine strategy in America. One cup at home, one cup at work, one cup over lunch, one cup on your way home, and maybe, just maybe, you'll stay awake for that Minnesota Twins game tonight.

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16: Sunny today, a high of 63. Tonight, mostly clear, a low of 39. Tomorrow, sunny, a high of 68. Tomorrow night, partly cloudy, a low of 42. Friday, partly sunny, a high of 65. Friday night, a 60% chance of showers, mostly cloudy, a low of 44. Saturday, a 40% chance of showers, mostly cloudy, a high of 64. Saturday night, mostly cloudy, a low of 45. Sunday, mostly sunny, a high of 77. Sunday night, mostly clear, a low of 51.

Superstation K106, it's Z-Kang and out today. Got an update here on some girls softball, section softball final scores for the 8-2A tournament yesterday. Was top-seeded Roseau over Waro 9-0. DGF shuts out Thief River Falls 8-0. Big upset here, 6-seed Breckenridge Wahpeton over defending section champion Holly 4-3 yesterday. We did at Deer Creek. They beat Park Rapids area 7-5. So the top bracket for 8-2A looks like this. Roseau will host Wadena Deer Creek tomorrow at 5 o'clock. DGF going to host Breckenridge in the elimination bracket. 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
3: 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Sunny today, a high of 63. Tonight, mostly clear, a low of 39. Tomorrow, sunny, a high of 68. Tomorrow night, partly cloudy, a low of 42. Friday, partly sunny, a high of 65. Friday night, a 60% chance of showers, mostly cloudy, a low of 44. Saturday, a 40% chance of showers, mostly cloudy, a high of 64. Saturday night, mostly cloudy, a low of 45. Sunday, mostly sunny, a high of 77. Sunday night, mostly clear, a

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It's the Superstation K106 at Zeke hanging out today. Busy day for your Minnesota Twins yesterday. A whole pile of roster moves before Game 2 against the Houston Astros even got started. The most surprising, the Twins sending Royce Lewis down to AAA St. Paul yesterday, hitting just .163, three home runs, 13 RBI, and 31 games this season. They placed starting catcher Ryan Jeffers on the 10-day IL with a fractured hamate bone. It's a bone in your hand that your ring finger and pinky finger sit on top of. And so, yeah, that's longer than a 10-day injury for Jeffers. They DFA'd reliever Justin Topa, and they announced that one of their top prospects, Emmanuel Rodriguez, has a torn ligament in his thumb and will need surgery on it. And then the game started yesterday. Twins Astros, Zebby Matthews on the hill, made one bad pitch, gave up a two-run home run in the first, and that's all the Astros needed to beat the Twins 2-1. For the Astros, Jason Alexander, no, not the one from Seinfeld, he made an emergency spot start for the Astros last night and, scattered four hits over six shutout innings, lowered his season ERA to 7.30, got his first win of the season last night. But the big question we have surrounding your favorite baseball team is how many fans tickled the turnstile to see that amazing performance by Houston's Jason Alexander last night? It's time for your Twins attendance tracker. And the long answer is, not many. Paid attendance last night, 13,557 fans to see the Twins lose their 27th game of the season. They're 22-27, still third place in the AL Central, 5.5 games behind division-leading Cleveland. Houston improves to 20-30, fourth place in the West. Rubber game of that three-game series is today, 12:40 first pitch. Joe Ryan on the bump for the Twins. Pregame show begins at noon on our sister station, KWAD.

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3: Sunny today, a high of 63. Tonight, mostly clear, a low of 39. Tomorrow, sunny, a high of 68. Tomorrow night, partly cloudy, a low of 42. Friday, partly sunny, a high of 65. Friday night, a 60% chance of showers, mostly cloudy, a low of 44. Saturday, a 40% chance of showers, mostly cloudy, a high of 64. Saturday night, mostly cloudy, a low of 45. Sunday, mostly sunny, a high of 77. Sunday night, mostly clear, a low of 51.

It's the Superstation K106 at Zeke hanging out today. Back when I was in like high school, everyone said, here are the careers we need. We need everyone to go be nurses. We need everyone to go be computer programmers and things like that. Well, with the state of AI and ChatGPT and things like that, people looking for what they're calling AI-proof careers. And there is a big one out there that I would be terrible at. I actually did this for a little bit in college. The big thing they're talking about now is tailoring, sewing, alterations, custom fitting clothes in a huge demand once again. Back in college, I worked at Savvy Formal Wear inside the Rosedale Mall. I would measure grooms for their tuxes in prom season, and I would measure inseams, and I was terrible at it. I would hem tux coats the sleeves wrong, and I would get pants the wrong length, and it was not my calling. But if you're able to do that, more power to you, because AI can write your resume, can generate a logo, it can even make your homework suspiciously better, but it cannot darn your socks. And people are starting to care about how their clothes actually fit again. Vintage shopping is huge. People are altering older clothes instead of buying brand new stuff, and fast fashion sizing is all over the place. So good tailors are becoming harder and harder to find. And at the same time, a lot of experienced tailors are retiring, and not many younger people are entering the tailoring field. Which means if you know how to properly alter a suit jacket, that's not me, you may secretly have one of the most valuable skills in America. Every adult eventually reaches the age where you suddenly understand the importance of clothes fitting correctly. I just got rid of a whole bunch of t-shirts that they shrunk over the winter, and I don't know why. One day, you're young and you're buying random jeans off a clearance rack because you know they'll fit. And the next thing, you're saying things like I just said. It's growth or aging or probably both. I took two.

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5: Sunny today, a high of 63. Tonight, mostly clear, a low of 39. Tomorrow, sunny, a high of 68. Tomorrow night, partly cloudy, a low of 42. Friday, partly sunny, a high of 65. Friday night, a 60% chance of showers, mostly cloudy, a low of 44. Saturday, a 40% chance of showers, mostly cloudy, a high of 64. Saturday night, mostly cloudy, a low of 45. Sunday, mostly sunny, a high of 77. Sunday night, mostly clear, a low of 51. We'll be right back.

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Tim McGraw, Superstation K106. It's nothing but the 90s at noon. Got some Alabama coming up. Trace Atkins, David Lee Murphy. Here's a song by a guy I shared a beer with at a bar in Memphis one time, but that's a story for a different day. It's Brad Paisley on the Superstation K106. When a singer

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The DNR has identified multiple persons of interest in the investigation into the Flanders fire in the Brainerd Lakes area. Find more details on that story online, WadenaRadio.com.

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19: Sunny today, a high of 63. Tonight, mostly clear, a low of 39. Tomorrow, sunny, a high of 68. Tomorrow night, partly cloudy, a low of 42. Friday, partly sunny, a high of 65. Friday night, a 60% chance of showers, mostly cloudy, a low of 44. Saturday, a 40% chance of showers, mostly cloudy, a high of 64. Saturday night, mostly cloudy, a low of 45. Sunday, mostly sunny, a high of 77. Sunday night, mostly clear, a low of 51.
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17: Sunny today, a high of 63. Tonight, mostly clear, a low of 39. Tomorrow, sunny, a high of 68. Tomorrow night, partly cloudy, a low of 42. Friday, partly sunny, a high of 65. Friday night, a 60% chance of showers, mostly cloudy, a low of 44. Saturday, a 40% chance of showers, mostly cloudy, a high of 64. Saturday night, mostly cloudy, a low of 45. Sunday, mostly sunny, a high of 77. Sunday night, mostly clear, a low of 51.
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0: That's right. You go ahead. I'll be A-OK. Because I got Jose, Captain Morgan. Not to mention call old George and Tammy and Loretta, Burrow, Willie Nelson, and John Cash. How about old Jimmy Buffett? Bring him in there. That sun shining. George Strait, old friend. Can't forget Hank Jr. and all his rowdy friends. I'm gonna clean out the whole crowd in there. Oh yeah. Goodbye.
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2: ABC News, I'm Chuck Sievertson. The Justice Department is officially announcing charges against ex-Cuban dictator Raul Castro. Charges include murder for a plane shootdown in the 1990s that killed three American pilots. Talking with Cuban Americans in Miami, ABC's Matt Rivers.
3: There's almost superlatives that are going to be used here, that it's beyond just this one individual crime, that now people, the United States government, finally taking the step to say Raul Castro is a murderer.
2: Two police officers who defended the Capitol in the January 6, 2021 attack by Trump supporters are suing to stop creation of the nearly $2 billion fund that could potentially compensate rioters from that day. ABC's Peter Haralambos.
4: The officers allege the creation of the fund violated federal law and the prohibition in the 14th Amendment barring the government from funding insurrections.
2: Iran war status, still a ceasefire. U.S. officials indicate no negotiations going on. Strait of Hormuz still blockaded, sending oil and gas prices higher. This is ABC News. When it comes to home ownership, women are far outpacing men, says ABC's Sherry Preston.
5: Between July of 2024 and June of 2025, single Gen Z women made up 35% of all home buyers of their generation, almost double the rate of single Gen Z men. Gen Z, by the way, is typically people under the age of 29. The National Association of Realtors says single women across all generations made up a quarter of all home buyers, while single men accounted for just 11%. Even so, older generations and married couples represent the largest share overall of home buyers across the country. Sherry Preston, ABC News.
2: Cher, ageless pop culture legend, turns 80 today. When backstage in 2024 at the Rock and Roll Hall of Fame, when she was inducted, this is what she said.
6: I always thought of myself as like a bumper car, and when I hit a road, I would just back up and turn in a different direction because I wasn't going to just stop doing what I love.
2: Chuck Sievertson, ABC News.
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12: Hello, this is Kayla from the Wadena and Hubbard County Farm Service Agency with today's posted county prices and FSA news for Wednesday, May 20th. Corn, $4.35, barley, $3.70, oats, $2.94, soybeans, $11.32, hard red spring wheat, Wadena County, $5.67, Hubbard County, $5.64, and the weekly LDP payment rates for ungraded wool, 31 cents, and unshorn pelts, $2.12.8. In today's spotlight, enrollment for Grassland Conservation Reserve Program. Agricultural producers and private landowners can now enroll in the Grassland Conservation Reserve Program that started on May 4th and is running through May 29th. USDA Farm Service Agency administers Grassland CRP, a voluntary working lands conservation program that enables participants to conserve grasslands while also continuing most grazing and haying practices. Grassland CRP emphasizes support for grazing operations, plant and animal biodiversity, and grasslands and land with shrubs and forbs under the greatest threat of conversion. CRP is USDA's flagship conservation program, providing financial and technical support to agricultural producers and landowners who place unproductive or marginal cropland under contract for 10 to 15 years and who agree to voluntarily convert the land to beneficial vegetative cover to improve water quality, prevent soil erosion, and support wildlife habitat. Currently, more than 26.2 million acres are enrolled in CRP, with nearly 10.3 million acres in grassland CRP. Due to the 27 million acre statutory cap, only 1.9 million acres are available for all CRP enrollments this fiscal year. Producers and landowners that are interested in participating in CRP should contact their local FSA county office before the May 29th deadline. For more information on Grassland CRP or for questions pertaining to any Farm Service Agency loans or programs, please contact your local FSA office. For Wadena and Hubbard County producers, you can give us a call at 218-631-2876, extension 2. Thanks and have a great day.

Ella Langley, Superstation K106. We got another Twin Ticket Tuesday coming your way next week. Tuesday, of course. That's what we call it, Twin Ticket Tuesday. 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Red, red.

Darling, I've wasted a lot of years not seeing the real you. But tonight your beauty is shining through. And I never took the time to let you know. So before he takes you away, please let me say.

It's the Superstation, K106 at Zeke hanging out. Today, some good news for Target here. Minneapolis-based retail reporting stronger than expected sales growth the first few months of 2026, with comparable sales up more than 5%, which means America may still be stressed about the economy, but we're still wandering into Target for one thing and leaving with candles and snacks and throw pillows and everything else. Kind of a turnaround story for Target here, because last year they were dealing with customer backlash, inflation concerns, and all kinds of uncertainty with the tariffs and pricing. But the company says shoppers are responding to new inventory, especially in categories like wellness, toys, food, and baby products, which basically means all that cute seasonal stuff near the entrance of Target. We cannot physically resist it. I was there last week, and I bought this ice cream sundae cup that's in the shape of an ice cream sundae. And you take the top off, and it's like the vanilla and the cherry on top, and you fill it full of ice cream. I've had it for a week, and I have not used it, but it's super cute. The Target CEO being careful not to celebrate too hard about that 5% increase in sales. He says shoppers still cautious because inflation's still hanging around, fuel prices rising once again. So people are spending, but they're also watching their budgets very closely, which is accurate. We are. You are. It's not a secret. People aren't necessarily living large, but they still want those small comforts, a little treat, a little Starbucks coffee run while you're at Target. And all of a sudden, that trip for toothpaste becomes a $140 receipt. Another interesting note, Target warned that next quarter might not look as explosive because last year they got a huge numbers boost from the launch of the Nintendo Switch 2. So quarter two may not look as good for Target as it did in 2025, and that may be a big reason why. How do you offset that? You continue to put little bluey keychains and ice cream sundae glasses at the front of the store, and I will eat that up every time.

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1: Sunny today, a high of 63. Tonight, mostly clear, a low of 39. Tomorrow, sunny, a high of 68. Tomorrow night, partly cloudy, a low of 42. Friday, partly sunny, a high of 65. Friday night, a 60% chance of showers, mostly cloudy, a low of 44. Saturday, a 40% chance of showers, mostly cloudy, a high of 64. Saturday night, mostly cloudy, a low of 45. Sunday, mostly sunny, a high of 77. Sunday night, mostly clear, a low of 51. Let's go.

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16: Sunny today, a high of 63. Tonight, mostly clear, a low of 39. Tomorrow, sunny, a high of 68. Tomorrow night, partly cloudy, a low of 42. Friday, partly sunny, a high of 65. Friday night, a 60% chance of showers, mostly cloudy, a low of 44. Saturday, a 40% chance of showers, mostly cloudy, a high of 64. Saturday night, mostly cloudy, a low of 45. Sunday, mostly sunny, a high of 77. Sunday night, mostly clear, a low of 51.

Casey Musgraves, Superstation K106. That does it for me, Zeke. Same time, same place, 10 to 2 tomorrow here on the Superstation K106. CJ stepping in studio next. Have a fantastic rest of your Wednesday, everybody. Can't wait to hang out again tomorrow.

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2: ABC News, I'm Chuck Sievertson. The Justice Department has announced charges, including murder, against ex-Cuban dictator Raul Castro and several others. This related to a relief plane's shootdown in the 1990s that killed three American pilots. ABC News Chief Justice Correspondent Pierre Thomas.
3: The order was given to shoot those planes out of the sky, killing those people. The government says it has evidence that Raul Castro was directly involved in that chain of command.
2: Two police officers who defended the Capitol in the January 6, 2021 attack by the Trump supporters are suing to stop the creation of the nearly $2 billion Trump fund that could potentially compensate rioters from that day. Lawyers for former FBI Director James Comey asking to delay his criminal trial scheduled for July 15th by at least 3 months, prosecutors not opposing it, accused of threatening to kill President Trump by posting a photo of seashells arranged in the numbers 8647. This is ABC News. The American missionary doctor who is working in Congo in Africa and tested positive for the Ebola virus is at a U.S. base in Germany receiving treatment. ABC's Faith Abube.
4: The Ebola virus can mimic flu-like symptoms and progress to internal bleeding and possible death. The current strain of the virus is suspected to have already killed more than 130 people. The number of suspected cases now around 600, surging at an alarming rate.
2: Our Faith Abube, already people are traveling for Memorial Day weekend, says ABC's Alex Perez in Chicago.
5: The majority of people who will be traveling this holiday weekend will be hitting the road. That's more than 39 million people, despite the pain at the pump. Now, the average price of regular gas this morning is about $4.55 a gallon, up from $3.18 this time last year going into the holiday weekend.
2: ABC's Alex Perez. Chuck Sievertson, ABC News.
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Superstation K106. I'm CJ Baumgartner. That's John Morgan. Kid myself. 2:15. And if we look out that window over the boondocks in downtown Wadena, it's 59 degrees and sunny. Certainly a lot better than what it was 24 hours ago at this time, right? Hey, we'll take it. We'll take it. We got a lot of great country music to get you through the end of the workday and on home. We got a classic from Morgan Wallen. Lauren Elena stops by. And Josh Ross has his newest song all around the way. Superstation K106.

0: Superstation K106. I'm CJ Baumgartner. You just heard Josh Ross, Hate How You Look. Lauren Alaino was before that. It is 226 and 60 degrees in Staples this afternoon. We're about 5 minutes away from a Superstation K106 weather report, so stick around. We'll let you know if this weather is going to continue or if it's going to be more like it was yesterday. 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
0: 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Sunny, high of 63 for the rest of the afternoon. Tonight, clear skies, low of 38 through the overnight. And tomorrow, mostly sunny, high reaching 67 degrees. That southeast wind blowing at 5 to 15 miles an hour. And by the way, I don't want to get too far down the road. Your Memorial Day going to feel like summer. Sunny, high of 83 degrees. It's just around the corner. Hey, right now in downtown Wadena, it's 63 degrees on the Superstation K106.

K106, the Superstation, Tim McGraw, the cowboy, and me. 239 and 60 degrees out in Purim this afternoon. I'm CJ Baumgartner. Hope you're having a great day. I had a chance to get lunch with my wife earlier, which is awesome. Love the fact that she could just stop by and I could see her and the kids. That was great. But what was even better was this story she told me. As they were driving around, they were coming from Staples today, and on Highway 10, just coming into town, off Highway 10, coming east by Lakewoods, they saw a car. And not just any car. My wife joked, she's like, oh, that looks like Lightning McQueen, because my boys love the Cars movies. No, it actually was Lightning McQueen. Like, the car, it was decorated like it. There were actual eyes on the windshield. She was completely flabbergasted by that. So if you are that person out there who is driving a real-life Lightning McQueen car, please call the radio station, 218-631-1197. I want to know who you are, first of all. And secondly, I want to know, can you stop by? My boys would love to see it.

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3: In honor of the graduating class of Parker's Prairie High School, congratulations. 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Once a Panther, always a Panther. Congratulations to the Parker's Prairie High School class of 2026.
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2: Superstation K106 weather. Hey there, I'm CJ giving you that WadenaRadio.com forecast. Sunny, high of 63 for the rest of the afternoon. Tonight, clear skies, low of 38 through the overnight. And tomorrow, mostly sunny, high reaching 67 degrees. That southeast wind blowing at 5 to 15 miles an hour. And by the way, I don't want to get too far down the road. Your Memorial Day going to feel like summer. Sunny, high of 83 degrees. It's just around the corner. Hey, right now in downtown Wadena, it's 63 degrees on the Superstation K106.

0: Superstation K106, John Party's Heartache Medication, 258, 63 degrees in Wadena. I'm CJ Baumgartner, getting just a few more minutes closer to 3 o'clock. We got the Superstation K106 Top 3 at 3 coming up after ABC News. I'm going to tell you three things you need to know, so stick around for that. Right now, it's our Superstation K106 Daily Dose of George. Let's go with the little All My Exes Live in Texas.
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10: Well, Aaron Rodgers made some big headlines last week when he announced he was coming back to be the starting quarterback of the Pittsburgh Steelers at age 42. Man, will this guy ever go away? Turns out, the answer is yes.
12: Aaron, do you believe this could be your last year? Do you think of that right now?
13: Yes, this is it. Yeah.
10: Yeah, so Aaron Rodgers is getting ready to play his final season of football. I'll believe it when I see it. And you know what? If this truly is going to be the end after this year, good riddance. I still remember way too many times watching those darn Packers play us. There's never a more smug quarterback in football than Aaron Rodgers. I will not be disappointed to see that man leave. All right, well, I guess I could be a little nicer, but I won't be. Packers stink.
11: 3.
10: Well, in country music news, Florida Georgia Line teasing a reunion possibly. Yeah, Tyler Hubbard was talking with Entertainment Tonight on if Florida Georgia Line would get back together, if Hubbard would reunite with his former co-star in Brian Kelly. Here's what old Tyler Hubbard had to say. Tyler, are you guys getting back together? What do we need to know here?
13: For us, we're just trying to soak it up, make the most of it, not rush anything, be really smart about it. But we have been toying around and flirting with the idea of playing a handful of shows next year.
10: Interesting. Very, very interesting. If they do get back together, nobody will be happier than our sales guy, Jared. I think he is the biggest Florida Georgia Line fan in the entire world. So, Jared, you better be listening.

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13: 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Sunny, high of 63 for the rest of the afternoon. Tonight, clear skies, low of 38 through the overnight. And tomorrow, mostly sunny, high reaching 67 degrees. That southeast wind blowing at 5 to 15 miles an hour. And by the way, I don't want to get too far down the road. Your Memorial Day going to feel like summer. Sunny, high of 83 degrees. It's just around the corner. Hey, right now in downtown Wadena, it's 63 degrees on the Superstation K106.

0: K106, the Superstation, Carrie Underwood, All-American Girl. 337, 63 degrees in Wadena, CJ Baumgartner getting you through the afternoon one country song at a time. And you know what? Right now, it's time for the Superstation K106 Shower Thought of the Day.
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14: Superstation K106 weather. Hey there, I'm CJ giving you that WadenaRadio.com forecast. Sunny, high of 63 for the rest of the afternoon. Tonight, clear skies, low of 38 through the overnight. And tomorrow, mostly sunny, high reaching 67 degrees. That southeast wind blowing at 5 to 15 miles an hour. And by the way, I don't want to get too far down the road. Your Memorial Day going to feel like summer. Sunny, high of 83 degrees. It's just around the corner. Hey, right now in downtown Wadena, it's 63 degrees on the Superstation K106.
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0: K106, the Superstation, it's Darius Rucker. All right, his 2009 smash hit. Playing here in the Superstation, K106, I'm CJ Baumgartner, 357, 63 degrees in Staples this afternoon. How you doing? Certainly feeling really, really good for all those people out there in Crow Wing County. Did you know the containment of the Flanders fire now has climbed to 95%, according to Wednesday morning's update from the Minnesota Incident Command System? Obviously, this fire has been going on since May 16th, so over the weekend, roughly 10 miles east of Breezy Point. And according to officials, it's now burned 1,686 acres. They still don't know why it happened, how it started, but the good news is that it's been able to be contained thanks to all the crews working so hard out there. And they expect command to be returned to local authorities by tomorrow. And hopefully people can go back to their homes and everybody's safe and we're all good. And, just again, huge props to our first responders for doing the things that they're doing to make sure everybody's safe and, again, keeping that damage to a minimum. So we got more information on that. If you want to read all about it, just go to wadenaradio.com or check out the Superstation K106 Facebook page. Hey, yo!
1: I love it. From high above the boondocks in downtown Wadena, this is the Superstation K106. Yeah.

0: say so. 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
1: ABC News, I'm Chuck Sievertson. What's next now that the Justice Department has indicted ex-Cuban dictator Raul Castro and several others for murder related to Cuba shooting down two relief planes in the 1990s that killed three American pilots? No details from the acting attorney general. And as for ABC News legal contributor Dan Abrams,
2: Cuba doesn't extradite, right? So there's going to have to be some new policy that is implemented based on political force to get Cuba to suddenly give up Raul Castro. I don't see how that would happen, but look, things are changing.
1: Two police officers who defended the Capitol in the January 6, 2021 attack by Trump supporters are suing to stop the creation of the nearly $2 billion Trump fund that could potentially compensate rioters from that day. At the close on Wall Street, the major indexes have gains. The Dow up more than 600 points. Oil prices are lower, but Brent crude is still above $100 a barrel. This is ABC News. More about the two teenagers who police say carried out a shooting at a mosque in San Diego Monday, killing three people and then themselves. ABC's Alex Stone.
3: According to sources speaking to ABC News, early last year, police in Chula Vista outside of San Diego spoke with one of the two shooters, Caleb Vasquez, after somebody who knew him contacted police out of concern he was interested in extremist ideology and mass casualty attacks. Police reviewed his social media and found neo-Nazi rhetoric, but they did not feel there was enough evidence to make an arrest.
1: Aaron Rodgers says his 22nd season in the NFL will be his last. The Pittsburgh Steelers quarterback says this is it. Rodgers is 42 and will spend the season in Pittsburgh after signing a one-year deal to return to the Steelers just before the start of organized team activities. Rodgers says that the hiring of Mike McCarthy as coach was a factor in his decision to stay another season. Chuck Sievertson, ABC News.
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5: 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You can almost feel it. 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

0: K106, Toby Keith, American Ride. It's 4:13 and 63 degrees up in Monaga this afternoon. Hope you're having a great day. I'm CJ Baumgartner. We got old Luke Combs stopping by. Thomas Rhett and John Party will be here. And a classic from Zach Brown Band not too far away. So stay right here with great country music to wrap up your workday and get you on home. And by the way, if you want to get caught up in the latest of local sports, we got you covered in today's episode of the Morning Sports Desk, powered by Pizza Ranch and Fun Zone Arcade in Wadena. Corey and I talk about a barn burner of a game between Wadena Deer Creek and Park Rapids area in 8AA playoff softball. 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So tune into that and our discussion on what happens with the Minnesota Timberwolves now going into the offseason. 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I did that on camera into a microphone. 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

0: Superstation K106, the Zach Brown Band, whatever it is. I'm CJ Baumgartner. It's 425, 63 degrees in Wadena. You know what that means when we've hit this time of day. I want to hear what country songs you want on the radio. All you have to do is give me a call or give me a text to 218-631-1197. 218-631-1197. That's the number to call. We'll be playing the songs you want to hear in 5 minutes.
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9: First thing, we had our annual scholarship awards night last Wednesday, and I just want to, on behalf of all of our students in our school, just thank our donors through our community. Last Wednesday, we gave out approximately $120,000 that are our local dollars to deserving students for post-secondary education. So just the generosity of our community and those donors and their support for education really says a lot about our community. I mean, we're a pretty small town to give away that kind of money, and just a great night for our students, and I know they're extremely appreciative. As a dad with two girls in college, I can say parents are extraordinarily appreciative, and it's just always a great night.
10: And that dollar amount is local from families, organizations, foundations, all of that. Does not count the scholarships that students might be receiving from the schools they're attending themselves.
9: Yeah, exactly. And we announced another about $100,000 that the students are getting from their institutions, too. So, it says a lot about the kids and what they've done and what they've earned, and just some really amazing kids that were graduating this year, like every year. I mean, it's every year I think to myself, what a great group, and then the next group comes along, and I think the same things.
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0: 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CJ giving you that WadenaRadio.com forecast. Clear skies through the overnight with a low of 38 degrees. Tomorrow sunny, high of 67 degrees. Southeast wind of 5 to 15 miles an hour. Thursday night partly cloudy. Overnight low 42 degrees. By the way, just peeking ahead to that calendar to Memorial Day, sunny 83. Actually summer. Who knew? Hey, right now in downtown Wadena, 63 degrees on the Superstation K106. 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We'll get that favorite country song of yours on the air. First one goes out to Tommy in Detroit Lakes. What do you want to hear?
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I'm CJ Baumgartner. 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
6: Superstation K106. I'm CJ Baumgartner. That time of the week again where we check things out over at Miracles Ace Hardware on Highway 10 West in Wadena. We're talking with Dan. 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What's the stock looking like?
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7: Absolutely. 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
7: 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We got charcoal, pellets, wood chips, wood chunks, I guess, for your side box smokers. 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
6: I can already have that grill smell. I can imagine it based off the way you were talking about it. So it sounds great. And, you know, it's this time of year, now that we're moving into late May, June, it's that season in Minnesota, again, road construction season, and there's that pretty big project through town that's in year 2 of 3. And just talk about how it impacts maybe people getting to Miracles. What do you want to tell them?
7: Well, as of right now, you can still go north and south on 10 past the store. But if you don't want to deal with that traffic, if you take Greenwood down and turn down 9th, it'll take you right into our store a little bit easier. You can avoid all that construction work.
6: All right, awesome. Hey, Dan, tell us where we can find you over at Miracles and when you're open and just all that good stuff.
7: Absolutely. We're at 630 Ash Avenue Northwest, Wadena, Minnesota. We are open Monday through Friday, 7:30 a.m. to 5 p.m., and Saturdays from 7:30 to noon, closed on Sundays. 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
6: 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Have a great week, and we'll do it again next time.
7: Absolutely. 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
6: Superstation K106 weather, CJ giving you the WadenaRadio.com forecast. Clear skies tonight, low of 38 degrees. Tomorrow, sunny, high of 67 degrees with a southeast wind of 5 to 15 miles an hour. Tomorrow night, partly cloudy, overnight low of 42 degrees. And I don't mean to look ahead too far, but Memorial Day Monday, sunny, high of 83. It's actually going to feel like summer in late May. Who knew? Hey, right now in downtown Wadena, 60 degrees on the Superstation K106.
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0: Station K106. Tucker Wetmore with Brunette. I'm CJ Baumgartner. Hope you're having a great afternoon. Hey, 60 degrees thereabout in Parker's Prairie this afternoon. A lot of great stuff happening here on the Superstation K106 the rest of your drive home. Because starting after ABC News at 5 o'clock, it's the Superstation K106 Drive at 5 brought to you by West Central. We get you home with the head bobbin, toe tappinist country music to make that drive back feel just a little bit shorter. Right now, it's Chris Young on the Superstation K106.
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0: K106, the Superstation, the Drive at 5, brought to you by West Central. I'm CJ Baumgartner. Hope you're having a great evening. 60 degrees in Sabika this afternoon. Now, moving into evening. We're about 5 minutes away from a Superstation K106 weather report, so don't go anywhere for that. Some warmer temps are coming up. And hey, here's some other good news weather-related. The Flanders Fire over in Crow Wing County, 95% containment as of this morning, and command is expected to return authority over to the local groups, which is just awesome to see that it's starting to get mitigated here, because this fire, which has been going on since last week, 10 miles east of Breezy Point, has now burned over 1,600 acres. Still don't quite know how it happened, but hey, huge, huge shout out to our first responders doing all they can do to make sure that those fires are contained as quickly as possible, doing as little damage as possible, and keeping everybody safe. So huge shout out to those first responders helping us out. Hopefully everybody's safe, and hopefully we can wrap this up soon. If you want more information, you go to wadenaradio.com, the Superstation K106 Facebook page. We have that article up for you to get all that good information.
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0: Superstation K106 Weather, CJ giving you the WadenaRadio.com forecast. Clear skies tonight, low of 38 degrees. Tomorrow, sunny, high of 67 degrees with a southeast wind of 5 to 15 miles an hour. Tomorrow night, partly cloudy, overnight low of 42 degrees. And I don't mean to look ahead too far, but Memorial Day Monday, sunny, high of 83. It's actually going to feel like summer in late May. Who knew? Hey, right now in downtown Wadena, 60 degrees on the Superstation K106.
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0: 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Lee Bryce having a parking lot party on the Drive at 5, brought to you by West Central. I'm CJ Baumgartner. Maybe you're in that parking lot party, and maybe that party is just you talking to that one coworker who's constantly in your ear, and you're like, dude, I want to go home. Nope, you're just in a parking lot party. Hey, I'm CJ Baumgartner, and I'm feeling so good being back at work. Of course, missed the last 4 weeks due to paternity leave, being with my wife and our newborn, and it's been awesome. And, you know, it's just crazy how great babies are for excuses. Because you could be like, sorry, we're late. Somebody pooped themselves. And everyone just assumes it was the baby.
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5: Superstation K106 weather. CJ giving you the WadenaRadio.com forecast. Clear skies tonight, low of 38 degrees. Tomorrow, sunny, high of 67 degrees with a southeast wind of 5 to 15 miles an hour. Tomorrow night, partly cloudy, overnight low of 42 degrees. And I don't mean to look ahead too far, but Memorial Day Monday, sunny, high of 83. It's actually going to feel like summer in late May. Who knew? Hey, right now in downtown Wadena, 60 degrees on the Superstation K106.
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0: Superstation K106, The Drive at 5, brought to you by West Central. That's Megan Maroney, 6 months later. I'm CJ Baumgartner, wrapping things up for the day. So great to be back with you and getting you through the end of your workday and on home. I'm wrapping things up for the day. I'm out of here. We're going to have some playoff softball on the airwaves tomorrow. Make sure to listen to the big show tomorrow with Corey Tackman starting at 6 o'clock. He'll be telling you what those games are. Otherwise, just follow SportsCow on Facebook. That's the main place to go for that. Have a great night. I'll see you tomorrow.
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2: ABC News, I'm Chuck Sievertson. Next steps are not clear after the Justice Department announced charges, including murder, against ex-Cuban dictator Raul Castro and several others. This related to the shootdown of two relief planes in the 1990s that killed three American pilots. Acting Attorney General Todd Blanche in Miami.
3: We expect that he will show up here by his own will or by another way.
2: Two police officers who defended the Capitol in the January 6, 2021 attack by Trump supporters are suing to stop the creation of the nearly $2 billion Trump fund that could potentially compensate rioters from that day. As Memorial Day travel starts, the opposite of a bump has delayed and canceled some flights at New York's LaGuardia Airport.
4: Ground, what happened to the runway 422?
5: There's a sinkhole.
4: Part of the construction project?
5: I think that's safe to assume that.
2: This is ABC News. One of the biggest wildfires being battled by crews in California is this one ABC's Alex Stone in Los Angeles mentions.
6: Areas of Los Angeles smell like a campfire today, and at times smoke has moved in depending on the wind direction. The fire of main concern is burning around Simi Valley. 43,000 people are under evacuation orders. It flared up on Tuesday, but firefighters say they are making progress. Containment numbers are going up. One home has been lost. Most of the fires are now burning in pretty remote land.
2: Our Alex Stone. Cheryl Sarkisian, known as Cher, turned 80 today. When backstage in 2024 at the Rock and Roll Hall of Fame, when she was inducted, she said this.
7: I always thought of myself as like a bumper car, and when I hit a road, I would just back up and turn in a different direction because I wasn't going to just stop doing what I love.
2: Two Grammy Awards, Cher is one of the most successful music artists in history, selling over 100 million records. Chuck Sievertson, ABC News.
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13: Mostly clear and not as cold tonight with a low around 38 degrees. South-southeast winds light at 5 to 10 miles per hour. Tomorrow, sunny and a bit warmer with a high of 68. South-southeast winds increasing to 5 to 15 miles per hour. Thursday night, partly cloudy, a low around 42. Then partly sunny, a high of 65 on Friday. Pretty good chance of rain Friday night, but mainly after midnight.
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5: Mostly clear and not as cold tonight with a low around 38 degrees. South-southeast winds light at 5 to 10 miles per hour. Tomorrow, sunny and a bit warmer with a high of 68. South-southeast winds increasing to 5 to 15 miles per hour. Thursday night, partly cloudy, a low around 42. Then partly sunny, a high of 65 on Friday. Pretty good chance of rain Friday night, but mainly after midnight.